Like a Prayer, Madonna. It is a Monday. It is a Labor Day. If you are out laboring, well, we appreciate you. Thank you, thank you, thank you. And if you are laboring every other day of the week and you're just taking today off, well, then you can hang out with me and listen to great music. Here's the Gin Blossoms. It's Found Out About You.

Humming is exactly like singing, but you actually sound good. Okay, you sound all right. 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

0: Well, it is a Monday, and it happens to be September 7th. Today is Labor Day, a U.S. federal holiday. It is always observed the first Monday of September, and it's to honor the labor movement, all about campaigning for that eight-hour workday established by Congress in 1894. After the strike, they said, you know what? We need a day off, and I am so glad that we've had it.
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5: 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I'm

0: Come back Saturday for another big night of great live entertainment as superstars Lone Star will be on the big stage at the Turkey Trot Festival. 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
3: Here's your forecast from the ABK Flooring Weather Center. For tonight, mostly clear skies, a low of 66. Sunny and hot tomorrow, highs Tuesday at 92. Wednesday, look for a slight chance for showers. Sunny again, hot. Temperatures Wednesday at 97. Showers, possibly a thunderstorm moving in Thursday. Temperatures Thursday cooling down to 83 degrees.
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6: 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Be a champion of high school sports and the lessons they teach by buying a ticket to your high school's athletic events. This is developing character. 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
7: Here's your forecast from the ABK Flooring Weather Center. For tonight, mostly clear skies, a low of 66. Sunny and hot tomorrow, highs Tuesday at 92. Wednesday, look for a slight chance for showers. Sunny, again, hot. Temperatures Wednesday at 97. Showers, possibly a thunderstorm moving in Thursday. Temperatures Thursday cooling down to 83 degrees.
8: 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Gary!

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Great song. I don't know about a white wedding on Labor Day, but hey, whatever. You're always looking for something to get into on Labor Day. Madison June and you, and I'm getting into great music. Another hour with an incredible playlist, and it's all free. No one else is praying this. It's Break My Stride, Matthew.

0: Madison June and you hanging out together. Teaching is such a difficult job if you are a teacher. Man, we salute you. There is a high school teacher going viral after sharing what happened when she handed her 15-year-old students highlighters during a lesson. She told them to mark important information in a reading assignment, but everybody stared at her. They had no idea how to use the highlighters. Some of them struggled with the task. One even used a highlighter to color on the desk. So yeah, sounds funny, but probably very frustrating for her.
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5: Here's your forecast from the ABK Flooring Weather Center. For tonight, mostly clear skies, a low of 66. Sunny and hot tomorrow, highs Tuesday at 92. Wednesday, look for a slight chance for showers. Sunny, again hot, temperatures Wednesday at 97. Showers, possibly a thunderstorm moving in Thursday. Temperatures Thursday cooling down to 83 degrees.
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0: Is it just me, or are you always looking for ways to improve your health, especially after a crazy long weekend like this? I've been a little bit bad, I'm not going to lie. I have overindulged. But what you need is a high-dose vitamin D supplement that can support your brain health, especially in older adults. It really, really helps. That vitamin D, it's not necessarily appropriate for everyone. It can interact with medication. So make sure you talk to your doctor. But people who take vitamin D score 13% higher on thinking and memory tests than those who don't.
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0: 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Your girl Madison reminding you to tune in to the Morning Shake Up with Dwayne Shake each morning at 7:45 for the Lentz Lock and Safe Safe Joke of the Day. I know you'll laugh. He knows you'll laugh. It's very silly. A lot of fun. People talk about it, but it's always clean. Something that you can share around the water cooler, if you will. It's Classic Hits Memories 107.9.
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1: News this hour from Town Hall, I'm Keith Peters in Washington. Gas prices have reached a record high for Labor Day. Is there any relief in sight? Correspondent Mike Kempen reports.
2: The price of gas averages $4.14 a gallon. That's nearly a dollar more than last year and surpasses the previous Labor Day record of $3.82 in 2012. Speaking Sunday on ABC's This Week, Energy Secretary Chris Wright acknowledged prices are higher now than a year ago.
3: Yes, they're higher today, but we're doing everything we can to push them down.
2: Prices surged after the U.S. and Israel attacked Iran in February, affecting crude oil traffic through the Strait of Hormuz. I'm Mike Hemp.
1: Republicans are set together this week in Dallas for an atypical midterm convention, a two-day event that President Trump and other Republicans hope will generate enthusiasm for the GOP. The investigation into Sunday's crash of an Amazon cargo jet at Miami International Airport that killed five people continues.
4: National Transportation Safety Board Chairwoman Jennifer Homendy says the Amazon cargo jet that barreled off a runway Sunday at Miami International Airport tore apart a van with seven people inside. They worked for a cleaning service contracting with an airline. Five of them were killed.
5: The aircraft then traveled through a perimeter fence and impacted a Toyota Corolla Cross LE and then continued into the grass and impacted another fence line.
4: Homendy says the flight data and cockpit voice recorders have been recovered and will be analyzed at the NTSB.
1: That's correspondent Donna Warder reporting. There was no activity on Wall Street today as the markets were closed for the Labor Day holiday. They'll resume trading on Tuesday. More on these stories at townhall.com.
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7: Here's your forecast from the ABK Flooring Weather Center. For tonight, mostly clear skies, a low of 66. Sunny and hot tomorrow, highs Tuesday at 92. Wednesday, look for a slight chance for showers. Sunny, again hot. Temperatures Wednesday at 97. Showers, possibly a thunderstorm moving in Thursday. Temperatures Thursday cooling down to 83 degrees.
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0: 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It's Memories 107.9. Not only playing incredible music, but you've got the news. It's the news you want from the people you know in the First Merchants Newsroom with Ken and Shake. Tune in. Keep it here. It's WAMW.
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3: Here's your forecast from the ABK Flooring Weather Center. For tonight, mostly clear skies, a low of 66. Sunny and hot tomorrow, highs Tuesday at 92. Wednesday, look for a slight chance for showers. Sunny again, hot. Temperatures Wednesday at 97. Showers, possibly a thunderstorm moving in Thursday. Temperatures Thursday cooling down to 83 degrees.
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0: Happy Labor Day, friends. Hope you've been celebrating with family, celebrating with friends. Whatever you've been doing, I hope it hasn't been too much work, all right? 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

0: Madison June and you hanging out together on a Monday. Brand new study reveals the salary needed to live in the best school districts in the U.S. You would need to make $171,165 to live in the number one school district in the country. That is in Glenview, Illinois. But the Chicago suburbs, that's actually one of the most affordable locations on the list. But families need to earn over $250,000 a year to live comfortably in most of the top school districts. No, thank you. No, thank you. What are these people doing?
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0: rounding out a nice Labor Day weekend and families all across the country dropping their kids off at college. Lots of different kinds of parents you're going to see at move-in day. Some of them are frazzled. 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I think we can all agree. I have a couple more years before that. But just thinking about it, just watching the kids move in this week, oh, brought tears to my eyes.
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4: 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Here's your forecast from the ABK Flooring Weather Center. For tonight, mostly clear skies, a low of 66. Sunny and hot tomorrow, highs Tuesday at 92. Wednesday, look for a slight chance for showers. Sunny, again hot. Temperatures Wednesday at 97. Showers, possibly a thunderstorm moving in Thursday. Temperatures Thursday cooling down to 83 degrees.
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0: 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Very big reminder. If you are not waking up here with us at 6 a.m., you need to. 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Then, of course, in the afternoon, it's the shakedown from 4 to 6. 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

0: 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Madison June is my name. Hope you'll be joining me again tomorrow. Happy Labor Day. 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I'll meet you back here tomorrow. 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

0: Taking a trip to Funky Town, I'm Jay Michaels. Getting back into the swing of things after that long Labor Day weekend. My name is Jay Michaels. Minute Work and Bon Jovi coming up.
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3: 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And don't miss the Taste of Pike County Sunday, September 13th from 4 to 6 p.m. at High Banks Weddings and Events in Petersburg. Here's your forecast from the ABK Flooring Weather Center. Overnight tonight, look for mostly clear skies, a low of 66. As we progress through this Tuesday, sunny and hot, highs at 92. Hot again Wednesday's temperatures climb to 97. Thursday, showers, possibly a thunderstorm, but cooler, 83. Friday looks real good, sunny, highs only at 85.
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0: Chicago, and my name is Jay Michaels. Well, Tuesday, September the 8th, it is National Star Trek Day. All the Trekkies out there, this day's for you. It's also National Ants on a Log Day. That celery with peanut butter and raisins on it. You ever eat those as a kid?
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0: It's official. The morning shakeup is preferred by 4 out of 5 dentists that love ridiculousness.
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That's Madness in Our House, kicking off another hour of the best classic hits ever recorded. I'm Jay Michaels, the Outfield, and Coolin' the Gang, right after Heart.

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Some say too much. 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

0: That's Poison. Every rose has its thorn. 38 special before that. It's Jay Michaels. Hey there, Stevie Nicks and Elton John and Kiki D on the way.
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0: That's Stevie Nicks, and I'm Jay Michaels. Well, health experts warn that repeatedly watching TikTok videos about medical symptoms can sometimes make people start noticing or worrying about similar sensations in themselves. It's called symptom borrowing. Health experts say the best way to avoid it is to just not watch TikTok videos involving medical stuff.
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It's Huey Lewis in the News, Heart and Soul, and I'm Jay Michaels, kicking off another hour of the best music ever recorded. Mr. Broken Wings, a song that always freaked me out when we listened to it in the car at night. So since it's middle of the night, I'm sure it's going to freak me out again when it plays right after the Buffalo Springfield.

Sometimes Dwayne and Cannon are haha funny. Sometimes they're what the funny. And sometimes they're even what are you talking about funny. But they're always funny. It's the Morning Shakeup on Memories 107.9.

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0: Come back Saturday for another big night of great live entertainment as superstars Lone Star will be on the big stage at the Turkey Trot Festival. 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Here's your forecast from the ABK Flooring Weather Center. Overnight tonight, look for mostly clear skies, a low of 66. As we progress through this Tuesday, sunny and hot, highs at 92. Hot again Wednesdays, temperatures climb to 97. Thursday, showers, possibly a thunderstorm, but cooler, 83. Friday looks real good, sunny, highs only at 85.
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0: Bengals, an eternal flame. Hey there, it's Jay Michaels. Thank you for listening all night long. More of your favorite songs on the way with Peter Gabriel and Kenny Loggins next.
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0: 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A new survey from LendingTree says that more credit card holders are having success calling their bank, calling their credit card company, and asking for their interest rate to be lowered. 84% of cardholders who requested a lower rate in the past year did get one.
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King of Pop, kicking off another hour of the greatest music ever recorded all night long. We're keeping each other company. I'm Jay Michaels. Thank you for listening. I'm Third Chef. Journey right after the promise. It's When in Rome.

0: It's the Commodores. I'm Jay Michaels. Thanks for spending third shift here with me. I love hearing from everybody. Let me know where you're listening at, what you're up to. I'm at Jay Michaels 123, JAYMICHAELS 123. Hit the follow button, send me a DM, say hey.
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7: 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Hey.

0: That's Billy Joel and Big Shot. I'm Jay Michaels. The Pointer Sisters before that. Cyndi Lauper and Steppenwolf on the way.
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1: News this hour from Town Hall, I'm John Scott. Fuel prices hit a record Labor Day weekend.
2: The average price of regular gas was $4.14 a gallon heading into the holiday, nearly a dollar higher than last year and well above the Labor Day weekend record of $3.82 from 2012, according to AAA. Here's Philadelphia drivers Nicole Collins and Sam Sungsumbunsong.
3: Because gas has been so expensive, we have been staying home more.
4: What we're paying today is expensive. Everybody wants to pay less.
2: Prices surged after the U.S. and Israel attacked Iran in February, affecting crude oil traffic through the Strait of Hormuz. Diesel prices are at their own all-time record of $5.85 a gallon. I'm Julie Walker.
1: Hurricane Lowell, now a Category 2 storm, battering western Hawaii with powerful winds, triggering a hurricane warning for the islands of Kauai and Niihau. The National Hurricane Center also issuing a tropical storm warning for the island of Oahu as Lowell approached close to land. In Vienna, at a news conference, Rafael Grossi, the Director General of the International Atomic Energy Agency, says inspectors in Syria have found evidence of nuclear development that was by the Assad-era government.
5: I cannot judge intentions, but it is very clear that these activities, first of all, were not declared, so they didn't want the world to know that what they were doing. And we know, given the configuration, the technical features of that type of reactor, is that this is a reactor that is very efficient in the production of fissile material that could be directly used for the fabrication of nuclear weapons.
1: There was no confirmed evidence that the current Syrian government was actively seeking nuclear weapons. More from townhall.com.
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7: Good morning, everyone. Here's your latest forecast from the ABK Flooring Weather Center. The summer heat will come back today and again tomorrow, but a cold front approaching late tomorrow. Today, the sunshine is back, and so is the heat. A daytime high of 92. For tonight, fair, not as cool tonight, dropping to 72. For tomorrow, partly sunny skies, a chance of some thunderstorms late in the day, a high of 95. More showers and thunderstorms for Wednesday night into Thursday. Temperatures cooling some, though. Highs Thursday and Friday back in the low to mid-80s. And that's your latest forecast. I'm WTWO meteorologist Jesse Walker.
0: 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If you sing along, make sure the windows are down so everyone can hear your amazing singing voice.

Hey, wherever you're listening at this morning, thank you for taking us along. Thank you for checking in and saying, hey, if you're on Instagram, you can send me a private message, send me a DM. I always love hearing from everybody. I'm at jmichaels123 on IG, J-A-Y-M-I-C-H-A-E-L-S-123. CCR and Pat Benatar right after Bananarama.

0: It's Pat Benatar, and I'm Jay Michaels. Well, health experts warn that repeatedly watching TikTok videos about medical symptoms can sometimes lead people to start noticing or worrying about similar situations in themselves. This is a trend called symptom borrowing. They say noticing symptoms only about learning about them online and then repeatedly checking your body for reassurance because you're concerned that it's affecting you. Kind of like the WebMD phenomenon from years ago, but basically we're making ourselves hypochondriacs by getting on social media, is what this says.
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11: Good morning, everyone. Here's your latest forecast from the ABK Flooring Weather Center. The summer heat will come back today and again tomorrow, but a cold front approaching late tomorrow. Today, the sunshine is back, and so is the heat. A daytime high of 92. For tonight, fair, not as cool tonight, dropping to 72. For tomorrow, partly sunny skies, a chance of some thunderstorms late in the day, a high of 95. More showers and thunderstorms for Wednesday night into Thursday. Temperatures cooling some, though. Highs Thursday and Friday back in the low to mid-80s. And that's your latest forecast. I'm WTWO meteorologist Jesse Walker.
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Hurt our back getting out of bed this morning. 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

0: Paul Young, and Every Time You Go Away, Fleetwood Mac before that, and I'm Jay Michaels. 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

0: Well, the compact disc is making a resurgence, kind of like vinyl did a couple of years ago. They say CD sales, you ready for this, up 56% from earlier, from this time last year? 56%. And if you think about it, the 90s were 30 years ago, so to someone under 25, they are kind of an artifact, I guess.
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Hey, it's Jay Michaels. Welcome to your Tuesday. Back to work after that long Labor Day weekend. The Miami Sound Machine gonna get us pumping with the conga right after REM.

Humming is exactly like singing, but you actually sound good. Okay, you sound all right. 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

0: Messy Arrhythmics, and I'm Jay Michaels. Well, a new research reveals how pet parents plan trips around their furry friends. About 2,000 pet owners were surveyed, and nearly half of them have turned down a chance to travel because they couldn't take their pet along with them.
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4: 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Good morning, everybody. Hope your Labor Day weekend was a good one. Still brings back memories of that Labor Day telethon that was constantly on everyone's television. Let's see what's on the varsity sports schedule for today. Let's start in golf, where Reveille, Mount Carmel, Illinois, Washington, and the Barre Vikings get together. Princeton and South Knox are at Pride's Creek to take on Pike Central. On the tennis court, the Boonville Pioneers will travel to Washington. Ligoti and North Davies get together. Barre goes to Jasper. South Knox is at Wood Memorial. In girls soccer, the Washington Hatchets travel to Gibson Southern. Southridge is at Pike Central. Reveille is at South Knox. Boys soccer, Forest Park's at Washington. Barre travels to Shoals. Pike Central takes on South Knox. And in volleyball, you can hear it on Razor Radio Sports with Big Al Williams and Coach Mike Wagner. Ligoti is at North Davies. Over on the General, Mike DeCourcy and myself will give you the action of Springs Valley at Barre. Shoals is at Medora, and Wood Memorial's at Pike Central. Welcome to NFL Kickoff Week as we await the much-anticipated season opener between the New England Patriots and the Seattle Seahawks on Wednesday, a rematch of the Super Bowl. Kicking off the new cycle ahead of Week 1, Indianapolis Colts Shane Steichen confirmed that wide receiver Alec Pierce is on track to play in Week 1 against the Ravens. Pierce underwent off-season ankle surgery, which came on the heels of him signing a $116 million extension. The Atlanta Falcons have named Tua Tagovailoa as their number one quarterback going into Week 1 against the Pittsburgh Steelers. Dallas Cowboys All-Pro left guard Tyler Smith will undergo thumb surgery and be sidelined for 4 to 6 weeks, according to head coach Brian Schottenheimer. A decision hasn't been made just yet, but the Arizona Cardinals are hopeful that new running back Jeremiah Love from Notre Dame will be able to take the field on Sunday in Los Angeles. Cardinals head coach Mike LaFleur said Monday that he's optimistic Love, who went down with a high ankle sprain earlier in preseason, will be able to play. In college football, the Indiana Hoosiers took care of business in Week 1 on a field that was reported to be 152 degrees. But they didn't come through the day scot-free. Indiana running back Kobe Martin will be sidelined until around midseason with an arm injury. Martin was injured during the first quarter of the Hoosiers' 52-16 win over North Texas on Saturday. Even if you keep saying today's Monday, remember it's Tuesday and you got to be a good sport. Hey, this is Brino from the Rhodes Automotive Sports Desk.
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7: Good morning, everyone. Here's your latest forecast from the ABK Flooring Weather Center. The summer heat will come back today and again tomorrow, but a cold front approaching late tomorrow. Today, the sunshine is back, and so is the heat. A daytime high of 92. For tonight, fair, not as cool tonight, dropping to 72. For tomorrow, partly sunny skies, a chance of some thunderstorms late in the day, a high of 95. More showers and thunderstorms for Wednesday night into Thursday. Temperatures cooling some, though. Highs Thursday and Friday back in the low to mid-80s. And that's your latest forecast. I'm WTWO meteorologist Jesse Walker.
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0: Phil Collins, Daisy Lover, Blondie. Before that, as we wrap up a long set of back-to-back classic hits, time to go back to work on a Tuesday. It's Jay Michaels. Good morning. Toto on the way.
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0: Let's go crazy. That is Prince, and my name is Jay Michaels. Thank you for stopping by and keeping me company all night long. I hope you have a great rest of your Tuesday. I'll see you back here same time, same place tomorrow, okay?
1: Here's the deal. 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
6: Good morning, everyone. Here's your latest forecast from the ABK Flooring Weather Center. The summer heat will come back today and again tomorrow, but a cold front approaching late tomorrow. Today, the sunshine is back, and so is the heat. A daytime high of 92. For tonight, fair, not as cool tonight, dropping to 72. For tomorrow, partly sunny skies, a chance of some thunderstorms late in the day, a high of 95. More showers and thunderstorms for Wednesday night into Thursday. Temperatures cooling some, though. Highs Thursday and Friday back in the low to mid-80s. And that's your latest forecast. I'm WTWO meteorologist Jesse Walker.
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1: Breaking news this hour from Town Hall. Amit Thomason. Air safety investigators recovered the voice and data recorders from the wreckage of the Amazon cargo plane overshot the runway at Miami International Airport over the weekend. National Transportation Safety Board Chair Jennifer Hamady says it is a multifaceted investigation.
2: We'll have a group of investigators focused on operations and human performance. They will look at the history of the accident flight, look at the flight crew experience, training, 21 Air LLC policies and procedures, their relationship, the contractual relationship with Amazon.
1: The accident left five people dead. The exchange of fire between the U.S. and Iran is quieted for the time being, replaced by an exchange of some heated rhetoric.
3: Iran claims it tested a new missile capability against a U.S. warship. And Iranian state media says it has greater range and accuracy and a half-ton warhead, and marks a turning point in Iran's defense strategy, shifting toward preemptive action. The U.S. said ballistic missiles were launched at U.S. warships, which evaded the attacks, and in response, U.S. forces struck three Iranian oil tankers. Meanwhile, the White House is dismissing Iranian plans to create an exclusion zone near the Strait of Hormuz. The U.S. insists the waterway remains open and cleared of mines. I'm Ben Thomas.
1: Canada's retaliatory tariffs on about $20 billion worth of American goods taken effect as of today. Hurricane Lowell generating thunderous surf, torrential rains, and high winds as it passes by Hawaii, life-threatening conditions across the western reaches of the state. On Wall Street this morning, stock futures mixed, and Dow futures down 375 points, the NASDAQ futures 23 points higher. More on these stories, townhall.com.
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8: 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I'm Cannon Shake in the First Merchants Newsroom. Customers of East Fork Water that live south of the Whitfield tanks who have experienced an interruption in water service, the current boil order has now been lifted. The Daviess County Health Department's urging residents to take precautions after two mosquito samples collected in the county tested positive for West Nile virus. The samples were collected around August 28th. Health officials recommend using insect repellent, wearing long sleeves and pants, and eliminating standing water around homes and properties. The Culex species of mosquito is mostly responsible for West Nile virus and is active mostly between dusk and 1 a.m. and at dawn. Taking precautions to avoid bites between dusk and dawn is recommended. Most people infected with the West Nile virus have no symptoms or only mild illness, but the virus can cause serious neurological complications in some cases. Adults over 60 and people with weakened immune systems are at a greater risk for severe illness. The Daviess County Council will meet tomorrow at 9 a.m. at the Daviess County Government Center. Agenda items include an update from Daviess Community Hospital, discussion involving the powerhouse, council appointments expiring at the end of the year, and a salary ordinance amendment for West Boggs overtime. The council will also consider nearly $200,000 in additional appropriations, including funding for circuit court, opioid fund repairs and maintenance, and charitable contributions. The Washington Township Volunteer Fire Department says one of its rescue trucks is currently out of service after catching fire about 2 weeks ago. Officials say Chief David Gray noticed an unusual smell after returning from an accident call and discovered flames underneath the truck's cab. He was able to move the truck out of the station and extinguish the fire before it spread. The department says the truck suffered extensive wiring damage and is now being evaluated by its insurance company to determine whether it can be repaired or will need to be replaced. In the meantime, equipment has been redistributed among other trucks, and officials say fire protection in Washington Township will continue with help from mutual aid partners across the county. A domestic incident in northern Vigo County has left one man dead and another facing multiple charges. A car fire brought emergency crews to I-69 in Daviess County yesterday. And New Albany, Floyd County School Superintendent Dr. Travis Madison has announced he will step down later this month. We'll talk about all of these stories and more right after this.
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8: A car fire brought emergency crews to northbound I-69 near mile marker 55 and a half yesterday afternoon. Dispatch records say a passenger car had smoke and flames coming from the engine compartment around 3:30 p.m. The driver was able to get out safely and no injuries were reported. Washington Township firefighters and Daviess County officers responded. By the time crews arrived, the flames and smoke had subsided, and the vehicle was later removed by a wrecker. New Albany, Floyd County School Superintendent Dr. Travis Madison has announced he will step down later this month. Madison, who previously served as superintendent at Bar Reeve, has led the New Albany, Floyd County District for just over 3 years. He is leaving to take a leadership position in higher education at a nearby university. His final day will be September 25th, and the school board is working on a transition plan. A domestic incident in northern Vigo County has left one man dead and another facing multiple charges. The Vigo County Sheriff's Office says deputies responded September 5th to a reported incident between a father and son. Deputies found 56-year-old Kevin Clark unresponsive inside the home. CPR was started and Clark was taken to the hospital where he was later pronounced dead. His 29-year-old son, Levi Clark, had reportedly left before deputies arrived but was later located during a traffic stop. He was arrested and booked into the Vigo County Jail on preliminary charges, including domestic battery with bodily injury, domestic battery with a deadly weapon, and interfering with the reporting of a crime. The investigation remains ongoing. And Indiana State Police say a traffic stop on I-70 in Putnam County led to the seizure of an estimated $3.8 million worth of cocaine. Police say a commercial vehicle driven by Harpreet Singh of Greenwood was stopped September 6th for an inspection. During the stop, Troopers reportedly found several duffel bags containing about 277 pounds of cocaine. Singh was arrested and taken to the Putnam County Jail. On the area arrest report, 50-year-old Billy Edwards of Washington was arrested on counts of OVWI and OVWI with endangerment. No bond was set. And we have two obituaries. David Holman of Shoals passed away on September 2nd. Funeral services will be at noon tomorrow at the Queen Lee Chapel in Shoals, with burial to follow in Spring Hill Cemetery. Visitation for David Holman will be from 9 a.m. until the hour of service tomorrow at the Queen Lee Chapel. And Roseanne Stahl of Montgomery passed away peacefully on Friday at her residence. A funeral service will be today at 11 a.m. at Providence Mennonite Church in Montgomery. Burial will follow in the church cemetery. Visitation will be this morning from 8:30 a.m. to the time of service at Providence Mennonite Church. Roseanne Stahl was 97 years old. And that's a look at news from the First Merchants Newsroom on WAMW.
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16: Good morning, everyone. Here's your latest forecast from the ABK Flooring Weather Center. The summer heat will come back today and again tomorrow, but a cold front approaching late tomorrow could spark some showers and storms, and behind that, we'll see some cooler weather to round out the week. But today, the sunshine is back, and so is the heat. A daytime high of 92. For tonight, fair, not as cool tonight, dropping to 72. For tomorrow, partly sunny skies, a chance of some thunderstorms late in the day, a high of 95. More showers and thunderstorms for Wednesday night into Thursday. Temperatures cooling some, though. Highs Thursday and Friday back in the low to mid-80s. And that's your latest forecast. I'm WTWO meteorologist Jesse Wong.
8: Thank you, Jesse. It's 13 minutes past the hour in the First Merchants Newsroom. 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It is 62 degrees outside. Another warm day today. I'm Cannon Shake with my father, Dwayne Shake, and you're listening to the Tuesday Morning Shakeup.
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28: It's Tuesday. I had to play that just to remind myself. It's Tuesday.
8: I don't know where it is, what time it is, we're doing.
28: Last night, I was so sad because we have our shows we watch at the Shake Household. And all night, I thought it was Sunday night. So I couldn't figure out why our show was not on.
8: That was the shortest three-day weekend, I think, ever. It's crazy. I'm with you, though. Yesterday, it just felt like Sunday.
28: All day. But it is Tuesday. It's a busy week. Man, oh man, we're excited. We got Turkey Trot Festival and the White River Valley Antique Show coming up this week. Huge weekend for Daviess County. Lots and lots of people will be in town. I want to start this show off right by giving away some free passes to the White River Valley Antique Show. Admission is $10. The show starts tomorrow, continues through Saturday. at the Davies County Fairgrounds in Elnora. I'll pick three winners, and you can go to the show on us, the White River Valley Antique Show. These are free admission passes, thanks to our friends with the White River Valley Antique Association. What a great group, and what a great show coming this week. So if you want to go, text the word antique to 812-254-9269. I'll pick three winners. You each get a pair of free passes to the show from WAMW. Again, it starts tomorrow and runs through Saturday. And we'll be broadcasting live the shakeup on location Friday morning from the White River Valley grounds. I'm looking forward to it. You got the demonstrations. You got the food. You got the antique tractors that come from

0: Of all the things that taste like chicken, it's weird that eggs are not one of them.
1: Yeah, this is true.
0: Of all the things that taste like chicken, it is weird. Eggs are not one of them.
1: It's funny you bring that up. Had a buddy frying some different kinds of fish they'd caught over the weekend.
0: Yeah?
1: Then someone was eating and said, oh, this kind of tastes like chicken. Yeah. And it reminded me, I mean, what doesn't taste like chicken?
0: Everything tastes like chicken.
1: Yeah.
0: Everything.
1: Everything.
0: Except the egg. You never hear anybody bite into an egg and say, man, this tastes like chicken.
1: Not too often.
0: No.
1: I've never heard that.
0: Here's signs you might be a redneck. I'm sorry if this hits close to home for some of you. You might be a redneck if you've ever removed the 3.9 zoom scope from your deer rifle to use at a Kiss concert.
1: Yeah, that's a good start.
0: You might be redneck if you have more than two used Pampers rolling around in the back of your truck right now. You might be a redneck when you put on your hunting boots and you get them on the right feet just 50% of the time. Your idea of a neighborhood watch program is tuning into America's Most Wanted. You might be a redneck. You might be a redneck if you own more than two clappers. You might be a redneck if you go to Walmart to people watch. Yeah. And you might be a redneck if you recycle enough Copenhagen lids to buy Christmas presents.
1: It's a good list.
0: Uh-huh.
1: Take the 3.9 scope off your rifle to see at a Kiss concert.
0: That's signs. That's telltale signs you might be a redneck. Off we go. Tuesday, we've only got 4 days to get through this week. We can do this. We didn't start the fire. Billy Joel on Memories 107.9 WAMW.

0: 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Billy Joel on Classic Hits, Memories 107.9, WAMW. It's 6:23 on your Tuesday morning. Dwayne Shake, my boy Cannon, over in the newsroom. Today we welcome the CEO class to the Radio Center. We're going to show them the ropes, give them a tour of the radio station, and talk a little bit about the ins and outs of the radio business. Looking forward to welcoming the Daviess County CEO students to our office today. We just texted our winners for the White River Valley Antique Passes, so check your mobile device. If you got a message back from me, you've got two free passes to get into the show this year. Compliments of WAMW. Don't forget, the White River Valley Antique Show kicks off tomorrow, and it runs through Saturday. Daviess County Fairgrounds in Elnora, one of the biggest shows in the Midwest. And we'll be broadcasting live from the show Friday morning here on The Shakeup. Looking forward to that. And the Turkey Trot Festival kicks off on Thursday, runs through Sunday at the Montgomery Ruritan Park. We'll be on hand live Thursday and Friday afternoon for the Turkey Trot. It's going to be a busy week. Looking forward to it. Weather-wise, we do have the chance of some midweek showers, but that's going to bring cooler temperatures for all the activities this weekend. We'll get the details with Jesse Walker in just a little bit. And sports with Brino on the way after this.
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5: From Shake Broadcasting Sports and the Rhodes Automotive Sports Desk, I'm Brian Emmons. Good morning, everybody. Hope your Labor Day weekend was a good one. Still brings back memories of that Labor Day telethon that was constantly on everyone's television. Let's see what's on the varsity sports schedule for today. Let's start in golf, where Reveille, Mount Carmel, Illinois, Washington, and the Bar Reeve Vikings get together. Princeton and South Knox are at Pride's Creek to take on Pike Central. On the tennis court, the Boonville Pioneers will travel to Washington. Ligoti and North Davies get together. Bar Reeve goes to Jasper. South Knox is at Wood Memorial. In girls soccer, the Washington Hatchets travel to Gibson Southern. Southridge is at Pike Central. Reveille is at South Knox. Boys soccer, Forest Park's at Washington. Bar Reeve travels to Shoals. Pike Central takes on South Knox. And in volleyball, you can hear it on Razor Radio Sports with Big Al Williams and Coach Mike Wagner. Ligoti is at North Davies. Over on the General, Mike DeCourcy and myself will give you the action of Springs Valley at Bar Reeve. Shoals is at Medora and Wood Memorial's at Pike Central. Welcome to NFL kickoff week as we await the much anticipated season opener between the New England Patriots and the Seattle Seahawks on Wednesday, a rematch of the Super Bowl. Kicking off the new cycle ahead of week one, Indianapolis Colts Shane Steichen confirmed that wide receiver Alec Pierce is on track to play in week one against the Ravens. Pierce underwent off-season ankle surgery, which came on the heels of him signing a $116 million extension. The Atlanta Falcons have named Tua Tagovailoa as their number one quarterback going into week one against the Pittsburgh Steelers. Dallas Cowboys All-Pro left guard Tyler Smith will undergo thumb surgery and be sidelined for 4 to 6 weeks, according to head coach Brian Schottenheimer. A decision hasn't been made just yet, but the Arizona Cardinals are hopeful that new running back Jeremiah Love from Notre Dame will be able to take the field on Sunday in Los Angeles. Cardinals head coach Mike LaFleur said Monday that he's optimistic Love, who went down with a high ankle sprain earlier in preseason, will be able to play. In college football, the Indiana Hoosiers took care of business in week one on a field that was reported to be 152 degrees. But they didn't come through the day scot-free. Indiana running back Kobe Martin will be sidelined until around midseason with an arm injury. Martin was injured during the first quarter of the Hoosiers' 52-16 win over North Texas on Saturday. Even if you keep saying today's Monday, remember it's Tuesday and you got to be a good sport. Hey, this is Brino from the Rhodes Automotive Sports Desk.
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9: Good morning, everyone. Here's your latest forecast from the ABK Flooring Weather Center. The summer heat will come back today and again tomorrow, but a cold front approaching late tomorrow. Today, the sunshine is back, and so is the heat. A daytime high of 92. For tonight, fair, not as cool tonight, dropping to 72. For tomorrow, partly sunny skies, a chance of some thunderstorms late in the day, a high of 95. More showers and thunderstorms for Wednesday night into Thursday. Temperatures cooling some, though. Highs Thursday and Friday back in the low to mid-80s. And that's your latest forecast. I'm WTWO meteorologist Jesse Wong.
0: 61 degrees right now at the Washington Radio Center. Half past the hour of 6 o'clock. Drive Around Town is coming up next. Also, fact or fiction and some happy news. But first, it's Debbie Gibson. The Morning Shakeup brought to you by the American Legion in downtown Washington. Good morning.

0: 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Golf cart rental will be available for you to travel around the grounds and see all there is to see, from the live demonstrations to the amazing food and thousands of tractors on the grounds. 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The annual Car Fest and Cruise Inn is set for September 19th and 20th at Eastside Park in Washington. One of Washington's biggest events each year, the Cruise Inn will leave at 5:30 promptly from Eastside Park on Saturday night, September 19th. Cruise through the entire city of Washington and make their way back to Eastside Park for a live free show on the bandstand featuring Houses of the Holy, a Led Zeppelin tribute. CarFest will be all day on Sunday with hundreds of awards and 19 special awards presented. Don't miss the CarFest and Cruise Inn at Eastside Park, September 19th and 20th. 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The Pike County Chamber of Commerce is once again excited to be hosting the annual Taste of Pike County on Sunday, September 13th from 4 to 6 p.m., at High Banks Weddings and Events. Come out, spend the day, and enjoy some elegant cuisine from some of Pike County's finest. For more information, reach out to the Chamber at 812-354-8155. And don't miss the Taste of Pike County Sunday, September 13th from 4 to 6 p.m. at High Banks Weddings and Events in Petersburg. And it's time now to highlight the day in history.
1: Significant moments in history.
2: Yeah, September 8th. You might remember this from history class. 143 years ago, back in 1883, a ceremony was held in Montana to mark the Northern Railroad's connection from St. Paul, Minnesota to Seattle, Washington. Sitting Bull was invited to speak at the ceremony, but only one officer understood the Sioux language well enough to realize he was actually saying, "I hate all white people. You are thieves, liars, and have taken away our land and made us outcasts." The white people in the crowd applauded, not understanding what the Sitting Bull had said.
0: Wow.
2: But the officer who understood the Sioux language was afraid to give the true translation, so he spoke a few kind words and all of the white people clapped again. That happened on this day.
0: That was quite a bit there.
2: Sitting Bull, speaking his mind. 134 years ago, in 1892, Francis Bellamy published The Pledge of Allegiance in honor of the 400th anniversary of Columbus coming to America. It took him 3 hours to complete, the original 23 words, and now there are 31 words in it. Nice. Happy birthday to the Pledge of Allegiance.
3: Yes.
2: Pretty cool. 1966, 60 years ago, Star Trek premiered on TV, starring William Shatner and the late Leonard Nimoy. It was canceled in September of 1969. 1985, 41 years ago, Pete Rose of the Cincinnati Reds broke Ty Cobb's career hits record. At the time, everyone thought he had tied it with 4,191 hits, but it turns out the league accidentally double-counted one of Cobb's games. 1986, 40 years ago, The Oprah Winfrey Show was broadcast nationally for the first time.
3: Oprah's on!
2: Happy birthday.
3: 40 years ago. Can you believe that? You get a car. You get a car. You get a car.
2: Happy birthday to the Oprah Winfrey Show.
3: I'll be darned. I can't believe it's 40 years ago. That's wild.
2: 30 years ago, 1996, Blue's Clues premiered on Nick Jr. with original host Steve Burns. He stuck around until 2002. And then they brought in his brother Joe for a couple seasons. And the 2019 revival features their cousin, Josh. They're all related.
3: It just lost something after Steve.
2: Yeah, 1998, 28 years ago, Mark McGwire of the Cardinals broke Roger Maris's 37-year-old record for home runs in a single season. Don't do drugs, though. None of them count. 2007, 19 years ago, iCarly premiered on Nickelodeon. Popular show. 2017, 9 years ago, Troy Gentry from Montgomery Gentry died in a helicopter crash. The NTSB ruled it was pilot error. Rest in peace. And lastly, 4 years ago, 2022, we lost Queen Elizabeth II at the age of 96. With 70 years on the throne, she was the longest serving female head of state in history.
3: Wow.
2: Queen Elizabeth II passed away four years ago today. And that's just a few things that happened years ago on September 8th.
3: Celebrity birthdays today. Wiz Khalifa, celebrating today.
2: Happy birthday, Wiz.
3: Jonathan Taylor Thomas. He was Randy on Home Improvement. He is 45 years old. That kid is 45 today. Brooke Burke is 55. And Bernie Sanders, a young 85 years old today.
2: A few more years and he'll be ready to run for president again.
3: We're back with Fact or Fiction coming up after this.
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7: Good morning, everyone. Here's your latest forecast from the ABK Flooring Weather Center. The summer heat will come back today and again tomorrow, but a cold front approaching late tomorrow. Today, the sunshine is back, and so is the heat. A daytime high of 92. For tonight, fair, not as cool tonight, dropping to 72. For tomorrow, partly sunny skies, a chance of some thunderstorms late in the day, a high of 95. More showers and thunderstorms for Wednesday night into Thursday. Temperatures cooling some, though. Highs Thursday and Friday back in the low to mid 80s. And that's your latest forecast. I'm WTWO meteorologist Jesse Walker.
8: Thanks, Jess. It's 61 degrees right now at the Washington Radio Center, and time for Fact or Fiction. 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
8: Fact or fiction? In bowling, two strikes in a row is nicknamed a Barney Rubble. Fact or fiction? In bowling, two strikes in a row is nicknamed a Barney Rubble.
11: I have no idea.
8: You're a bowler. Come on, son.
11: I've never heard that called out.
8: Uh-oh! Somebody got a Barney Rubble!
11: I'm gonna say fact, I guess. I don't know. I feel like you couldn't have made that up. You're trying to trick me here.
8: Well, did you ever watch The Flintstones? That was one of my favorite cartoons.
11: Wasn't on too much when I was growing up, but...
8: Flintstones.
11: A few times.
8: Who's the Flintstones?
11: I know what the Flintstones are, yeah.
8: Yes, it is a fact. You're right. In bowling, two strikes in a row is a Barney Rubble. That is a fact.
11: Do you have the explanation as to why?
8: Well, it's called, more commonly known as, a double.
11: Right, that's what I know it as.
8: But they call it as Barney Rubble, because rubble rhymes with double, and the Flintstones liked bowling.
11: That's it?
8: That's it.
11: No deeper reason, none, other than the Flintstones liked to bowl?
8: Yeah, it's a Barney Rubble double. It's a Barney Rubble double.
11: I feel like you could be making this up.
8: No, I am not. That is very much a fact. Bowlers know this.
11: Do they?
8: Look it up. In bowling, two strikes in a row is a Barney Rubble. Three strikes in a row is...
11: It's a turkey. We know that one.
8: All right.
11: What's four?
8: That one I don't know. I just know two and three.
11: All right.
8: Now you can use that, though, when we bowl on Wednesday night. Right?
11: Yeah, we get plenty of doubles. You know it.
8: Fact or Fiction is brought to you by your shelter insurance agent, Sarah McCracken. Your happy news comes next from the Ketchum Memorial Center in Odin.
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8: 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Today's a little known fact. We celebrate the ampersand today.
11: The ampersand, okay.
8: It is Ampersand Day, a celebration of that symbol. The term is believed to have evolved circa 1820 to 1830 as a contraction of and per se.
11: Ampersand.
8: It's the ampersand symbol. Today we salute you, the ampersand, as this is Ampersand Day. A reason to celebrate.
11: That's fantastic news.
8: Use the ampersand as much as you can today.
11: What's an ampersand?
8: And per se.
11: What's it look like?
8: It's the 8 with the line going down.
11: Kind so of? The and symbol.
8: Yes.
11: That's what I call it.
8: Yes.
11: Ampersand.
8: And per se is what it's a contraction of.
11: Today I learned.
8: Yes.
11: Cool. A man in London is celebrating his 50th anniversary working at McDonald's. His name is Terry Eagle, and he started as a part-time crew member in 1976, and now he's the owner of 6 restaurants. He was first promoted to manager at 19 years old and says he could have never imagined how far he's come with McDonald's. Along the way, he raised more than $200,000 for the Ronald McDonald House in the UK. 50th anniversary working at McDonald's. Guy started part-time in 1976, and now he owns 6 restaurants.
8: That's so cool.
11: That's a pretty cool story.
8: Today we celebrate Pardon Day.
11: Pardon me.
8: Pardon Day is a day to seek or offer forgiveness where needed. A day to apologize. A day to ask forgiveness. It's Pardon Day. And it is also World Physical Therapy Day. Thank you to all the physical therapists out there. They are truly great. Initiated in 1951, this day recognizes the work that physical therapists do for their patients and for the community. Saluting you, all the physical therapists today.
11: Cool.
8: Keep up the good work.
11: Yeah. Ripley's Aquarium in Myrtle Beach is celebrating a penguin baby boom after 5 African penguin chicks recently hatched. That brings this year's total to 7 baby penguins, and they're calling the group the Lucky 7. African penguins are critically endangered, so having 7 successful hatchings is really important for their conservation. The oldest 2 chicks are named Vic and Chell, and the 5 newest chicks have not been named yet. African penguin baby boom. And they're endangered, so that's cool.
8: Happy news is everywhere. Share some good news today. It's always better than the bad stuff. I leave you with this. Thought for the day today. Deep thought. This is the deep thought for the day. Don't be afraid to give up the good to go for the great.
11: That's deep stuff, man.
8: Don't be afraid to give up the good in order to go for the great.
11: Absolutely. And can a psychic fair be canceled for unforeseen circumstances?
8: 10 minutes in front of 7 o'clock. The latest in agriculture news is coming up next.
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19: Higher fuel and fertilizer cost pressure. 2026. 6 Farm Income. I'm Erin Anderson with Agribusiness News on Brownfield. For corn that delivers the highest yield potential, strongest pest protection, and most flexible weed management, trust the leader in genetic technology, Pioneer Brand Corn. An ag economist with American Farm Bureau says record production costs in USDA's September farm income report reflect how much net farm income is eroding. Faith Parham tells Brownfield.
20: We continue to see a downturn in the farm economy and production expenses continue to increase.
19: The USDA is projecting 2026 net farm income at $158.4 billion, down more than $9 billion from last year when adjusting for inflation. Parham says higher fuel and fertilizer prices have made up much of the $15 billion increase since February. The Trump administration is once again asking for feedback to help further define its proposed Waters of the United States rule. Missouri Farm Bureau President Garrett Hawkins tells Brownfield, producers benefit from clear and consistent policy.
21: We've been looking for better respect for states' rights in this conversation, and we've been looking for better definitions for terms to make sure that there is more uniformity when it comes to how WOTUS is actually implemented on the ground.
19: Administrator Lee Zeldin says the agency's goal is to end burdensome regulatory uncertainty and says feedback helps strengthen the final rule. Once the proposal is published in the Federal Register, the agencies will accept comments for 30 days. The executive director of Indianapolis-based Midwest Food Bank says a planned expansion could help meet growing demand for food assistance. Todd Greenwood says a new $9 million warehouse will streamline operations and consolidate two facilities into a larger location.
22: It'll be 70,000 square feet of space. We'll have four times the capacity in our freezer cooler space, be able to accommodate larger groups for packaging and be able to do more partnerships.
19: Greenwood says food distribution needs have more than doubled by $50 million since 2014. The new facility is expected to open in the third quarter of 2027. A senior meteorologist at BAM Weather says a strengthening El Nino weather pattern could limit harvest windows this fall. Brett Walt says parts of the Corn Belt that saw excess rainfall this summer could continue to see wetter conditions.
23: The western and southern U.S. drought helped amplify some of the heat and ultimately helped shove some of the more intense moisture and storm clusters a little bit further to the north.
19: I'm Erin Anderson.
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7: Good morning, everyone. Here's your latest forecast from the ABK Flooring Weather Center. The summer heat will come back today and again tomorrow, but a cold front approaching late tomorrow. Today, the sunshine is back, and so is the heat. A daytime high of 92. For tonight, fair, not as cool tonight, dropping to 72. for tomorrow. Partly sunny skies, a chance of some thunderstorms late in the day, a high of 95. More showers and thunderstorms for Wednesday night into Thursday. Temperatures cooling some, though. Highs Thursday and Friday back in the low to mid 80s. And that's your latest forecast. I'm WTWO meteorologist Jesse Walk.
8: 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We have news up next at the top of the hour. 60 degrees on your Tuesday morning at Memories 107.9. Here's Robert Palmer closing the hour at WAMW.

0: Breaking news this hour from Town Hall. Amrich Thomason. Iran's proxies have been busy in the Persian Gulf region, targeting one of Iran's neighbors and a key American ally.
1: A wave of Houthi attacks on Saudi Arabia have wounded more than 70 people and ignited fires at several oil facilities and utilities in the kingdom's southern region, a major escalation in the renewed conflict between an important US ally and the Iranian-backed rebels in Yemen. The attacks come after weeks of escalating clashes between the Houthis and Saudi-backed government forces in Yemen, which shattered a four-year truce in the country's civil war. The flare-up delivers a new jolt to a region already destabilized by nearly 3 years of wars and brings more uncertainty for the global economy. I'm Charles de Ledesma.
0: $20 billion worth of American goods are subject to retaliatory Canadian tariffs that take effect today. Hundreds of U.S. products being taxed at rates of 15, 25, or 50%. This includes steel, cheese, appliances, clothing, cosmetics, and farm equipment. Hawaii's western islands being slammed by Hurricane Lowell, bringing fierce winds, high surf, and flooding rains. The National Hurricane Center's Eric Blake says the storm's impact is widespread.
2: Even as far east as the Big Island of Hawaii could get up to a foot of rainfall with significant flash flooding and mudslides.
0: A state of emergency has been declared. People are being urged to stay off the roads. Investigators say the Amazon cargo plane overshot the runway in Miami, hit two vehicles, one an SUV, the other a van. The jetliner traveled 1,300 feet beyond the runway. Five people were killed. The aircraft's black boxes have been recovered by investigators. On Wall Street this morning, stock futures are mixed. Dow futures are down about 395 points, while the Nasdaq futures are up five. More on these stories, townhall.com.
3: The midterms are almost here, and Republicans could be in deep trouble. Polls show Democrats leading in key races. Tonight, Rob Finnerty on Newsmax reveals the growing threat from the DSA and the radical left. With less than 60 days to go, Finnerty says it's time for the GOP to hit the panic button. The House may go, and control of the Senate is up for grabs. 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Americans are angry, and the progressive left wants total control of Congress. Tallarico, El Sayed, AOC, Bernie Sanders. Finnerty reveals President Trump's secret plan to fight back and what you can do to help him. Don't miss Finnerty tonight at 8 p.m. Eastern on Newsmax. 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
7: 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I'm Cannon Schick in the First Merchants Newsroom. A reminder that customers of East Fork Water that live south of the Whitfield tanks who experienced an interruption in water service, the current boil order has now been lifted. The Daviess County Health Department's urging residents to take precautions after two mosquito samples collected in the county tested positive for West Nile virus. The samples were collected around August 28th. Health officials recommend using insect repellent, wearing long sleeves and pants, and eliminating standing water around homes and properties. The Colex species of mosquito is mostly responsible for the virus and is active mostly between dusk and 1 a.m. and at dawn. Taking precautions to avoid bites between dusk and dawn is recommended. Most people infected with West Nile virus have no symptoms or only mild illness, but the virus can cause serious neurological complications in some cases. Adults over 60 and people with weakened immune systems are at a greater risk for severe illness. The Washington Township Volunteer

0: Fire department says one of its rescue trucks is currently out of service after catching fire about 2 weeks ago. Officials say Chief David Gray noticed an unusual smell after returning from an accident call and discovered flames underneath the truck's cab. He was able to move the truck out of the station and extinguish the fire before it spread. The department says the truck suffered extensive wiring damage and is now being evaluated by its insurance company to determine whether it can be repaired or will need to be replaced. In the meantime, equipment has been redistributed among other trucks, and officials say fire protection in Washington Township will continue with help from mutual aid partners across Daviess County. And the Daviess County Council will be meeting tomorrow at 9 a.m. at the Daviess County Government Center. Agenda items include an update from Daviess Community Hospital, discussion involving the powerhouse, council appointments expiring at the end of the year, and a salary ordinance amendment for West Boggs overtime. The council will also consider nearly $200,000 in additional appropriations, including funding for circuit court, opioid fund, repairs and maintenance, and charitable contributions. A car fire brought emergency crews to northbound I-69 in Daviess County yesterday. Indiana State Police in Putnam County seized over $3.8 million worth of cocaine, and New Albany Floyd County School Superintendent Dr. Travis Madison has announced he will step down later this month. We'll talk about all of these stories and more right after this.
1: 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You can reach me at 812-486-6031. 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
0: A car fire brought emergency crews to northbound I-69 near mile marker 55.5 yesterday afternoon. Dispatch records say a passenger car had smoke and flames coming from the engine compartment around 3:30 p.m. The driver was able to get out safely and no injuries were reported. Washington Township firefighters and Daviess County officers responded. By the time crews arrived, the flames and smoke had subsided, and the vehicle was later removed by a wrecker. Indiana State Police say a traffic stop on I-70 in Putnam County led to the seizure of an estimated $3.8 million worth of cocaine. Police say a commercial vehicle driven by Harpreet Singh of Greenwood was stopped September 6th for an inspection. During the stop, troopers reportedly found several duffel bags containing about 277 pounds of cocaine. Singh was arrested and taken to the Putnam County Jail. New Albany Floyd County School Superintendent Dr. Travis Madison has announced he will step down later this month. Madison, who previously served as superintendent at Bar Reeve, has led the New Albany Floyd County District for just over 3 years. He is leaving to take a leadership position in higher education at a nearby university. His final day will be September 25th, and the school board is working on a transition plan. On the area arrest report, 50-year-old Billy Edwards of Washington was arrested on counts of OVWI and OVWI with endangerment. No bond was set. And we have two obituaries. David Holman of Shoals passed away on September 2nd. Funeral services will be at noon tomorrow at the Queen Lee Chapel in Shoals, with burial to follow in Spring Hill Cemetery. Visitation will be from 9 a.m. until the service hour tomorrow at the Queen Lee Chapel for David Holman. And Roseanne Stahl of Montgomery passed away peacefully on Friday at her residence. A funeral service will be today at 11 a.m. at Providence Mennonite Church in Montgomery. Burial will follow in the church cemetery. Visitation will be this morning from 8:30 a.m. until the time of service at Providence Mennonite Church. Roseanne Stahl was 97 years old. And that's a look at news from the First Merchants Newsroom on WAMW.
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4: Good morning, everyone. Here's your latest forecast from the ABK Flooring Weather Center. The summer heat will come back today and again tomorrow, but a cold front approaching late tomorrow could spark some showers and storms, and behind that, we'll see some cooler weather to round out the week. But today, the sunshine is back, and so is the heat. A daytime high of 92. For tonight, fair, not as cool tonight, dropping to 72. For tomorrow, partly sunny skies, a chance of some thunderstorms late in the day, a high of 95. More showers and thunderstorms for Wednesday night into Thursday. Temperatures cooling some, though. Highs Thursday and Friday back in the low to mid-80s. And that's your latest forecast. I'm WTWO meteorologist Jesse Walker.
0: Thank you, Jesse. It's 14 minutes past the hour in the First Merchants Newsroom. News this hour was a service of Anna Lou Chapman, your RE/MAX real estate agent, the Washington Chrysler Center, and Springs Valley Bank and Trust in Washington. 62 degrees outside right now. Feels good. It's going to be another hot day, another hot week. I'm Cannon Shake with my father, Dwayne Shake, and the intern, Roland Knepp. Good morning. It's Tuesday.
5: Hey, good morning, Roland. How was your weekend?
6: Well, entertaining.
5: It was. He got to go to the Kentucky game and got in the old broadcast booth, Cannon.
0: How was that?
6: It was a lot of fun. It was a, as someone who isn't a big fan of heights, it was a little, interesting, but
0: best seat in the house.
6: Oh, absolutely. It was a beautiful view.
0: That's awesome.
5: That's cool that they took you up there and showed you the ropes, though. What did you find? It's quite a complex operation, isn't it?
6: Oh, absolutely. I think we've counted 7 people in a room, probably a little smaller than the studio we got right here. Just not very big, very, I don't want to say cramped. They had it. Space was utilized very well. But, I mean, it was just a very big operation.
0: The space was optimized.
5: That's what we do in broadcasting. They give us a little corner booth, basically.
0: And we optimize it.
5: We make the best of it. Well, I'm a little jealous. I told him I've never seen an actual college operation. This was for radio, right?
6: So yes.
5: It wasn't on the TV or nothing, but Roland has told us he wants to do radio. Because it's just cooler, right, Roland?
6: I really enjoy painting the picture, just being able to...
0: You know, there's a reason when you see famous sports clips, or I've been seeing this more lately, maybe it's just a me thing, but they'll have, you know, what played on TV, they'll show this crazy MLB ESPN top 10 play, and then they'll also include the radio broadcast with it separately.
5: Yes.
0: Layered on top, because the radio broadcasters paint the picture a lot better, usually more exciting. It's usually more fun to listen
5: to.
0: That's
5: a very good analogy, son. That's very true.
0: I've been seeing that more lately. It's a thing.
5: Well, I mean, think of IU, for instance. When they show IU highlights, it's always Don Fisher's call.
0: It's got to be.
5: You know?
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5: Nobody does it like the legend, Don Fisher. 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And of course, he called the Hoosier win on Saturday as they opened the season with a nice victory. Colts.

0: We've got Lagodi playing North Davies tonight. I know which team you're rooting for, Rollin.
1: Oh, yeah. Going to be out there supporting the Lady Cougars tonight.
0: 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Could you call volleyball, Rollin?
1: It was funny. We were watching a volleyball broadcast last night, and I'm like, I don't think I could do this.
0: It's a little tougher.
1: It's absolutely a lot more vocabulary. A little tougher.
2: Quick calls. Quick action.
0: Yes. Our guys do a fantastic job, though. Deco and Greg and Wags and Brino and Gretchen, they're all wonderful. Appreciate all of our broadcast team. Well, a 53-year-old woman at an In-N-Out restaurant in Southern California started threatening workers with a large baseball bat-sized wooden stick. It's unclear why. One witness said she was angry about an order that was taking too long, but another person described her as a high-level tweaker. Anyway, that's when a 20-year-old college student named Luca saw the chaos from his car at the drive-thru window and took action. You got to follow this.
2: I'm following.
0: Luca jumped through the window like Spider-Man, grabbed a spatula, and confronted the woman. He shouted at her to leave, but she kept threatening the employees, so he pulled off a shoulder drop maneuver to disarm her.
2: A shoulder drop maneuver?
0: Luca is agile. Okay. He's a former gymnast, rugby player, and parkour teacher. who now does freestyle trampolining.
2: It's something you can only do as a career in California, I think.
0: So what a lucky witness to be there at that time, right? No injuries were reported, and the woman was booked on suspicion of felony vandalism and brandishing a weapon. In the comment on social media, Lucas said, "This was me. I'm not the proudest of this, but I had to defend the employees."
2: Jumped through the drive-thru window.
0: Yes.
2: And he didn't have a problem doing it because the guy teaches parkour.
0: Yes.
2: And he's a freestyle trampoline guy now.
0: Just like Spider-Man, he grabbed a spatula and then shoulder dropped her, basically.
2: Yeah, I'm more impressed with the list of this guy's, just kind of his history.
0: Yes, yes.
2: That sounds like just a bunch of stuff that one friend decides to get good at, you know what I mean?
0: And why not? A former gymnast, rugby player, parkour teacher, and freestyle trampolinist.
2: where can I go to do freestyle trampolining?
0: I don't know.
2: Make some money?
0: I don't know.
2: It's just not a good market for
0: that. You never know when you might need it, though. Time now for the brain teaser brought to you by El Mazatlan. We're going to give you a $10 gift certificate to El Mazatlan if you can answer the brain tease today. You guys ready?
1: Lights here.
2: Ready.
0: Brain teaser coming up right after this.
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0: Brain teaser time now for that $10 gift certificate to El Mazatlan. What's your question, son?
2: Brain teaser today. If you're average, you do this 22 times during your commute to work. What is it?
0: 812-254-9269. That's the Thompson Insurance studio line. Thompson Insurance, treating you the way you want to be treated. Give us the answer, and you will get a $10 gift certificate to El Mazatlan. What's your guess today, Rollin?
1: Can I get one more guess here?
2: Yeah.
1: Or one more.
2: Yeah. Sorry. If you're average, you do this 22 times during your commute to work. What is it?
0: 22 times.
1: Change lanes in traffic.
0: Ooh.
2: Not quite. Good guess.
0: Good morning. Hello. What is your guess?
4: Blink?
0: Is that what she said? Blink?
4: Yeah.
2: Not what we're looking for. Good guess, though.
0: Not blink. 812-254-9269. 812-254-9269. If you're average, you do this 22 times on your commute to work. What do you do on your commute to work?
2: Well, I do this.
0: Good morning. What is your guess?
4: Check your phone.
0: Oh, that's a good one.

0: That is not it.
1: Get in trouble doing that 22 times.
0: Yes, that's true. Good morning. What is your guess?
2: Use your brake.
0: Use your brake. That's a good guess.
1: Not quite. That is a good guess.
0: Good morning. What is your guess?
3: Look in your rear view mirror.
0: Oh, another good guess.
1: Not quite.
0: These are all great guesses. Good morning. What's your guess?
2: Drink a coffee.
0: No.
1: I like that one, though.
0: That's a good one again. 812-254-9269. Just think about your commute this morning. You did this 22 times. Did you?
1: I don't know. I usually don't remember anything until like 5:30 a.m. That's when the memory starts working.
0: Good morning. What is your guess?
3: Think about what you're going to do when you get off work.
0: Oh.
1: That's kind of
0: on the right track.
1: Close.
0: You're on the right track. I will tell you that. You are definitely on the right track. Good morning. What is your guess?
2: Complain about other drivers.
0: Again?
1: That answer in the last one kind of...
0: That's very close.
1: That's kind of it.
0: Wrap it all together, okay? Wrap it all together. And you're doing this about 22 times, right? Good morning. What is your guess?
2: Check the time.
0: Oh, no, that's not it. Good morning. What is your guess? Hello? Nobody there. Good morning. What is your guess?
4: Change the radio station.
0: Oh, we don't do that. No, never do that.
1: No, that's not it.
0: That's
1: can't
0: not it. You can't do that. Good morning. What is your guess?
2: Look in your rear view mirror.
0: No, not the rear view mirror. That's a good guess. So what was it? Complain about other drivers? Is that what you... That's close, on the right track.
1: And then think about what you're going to do after work.
0: Yes.
1: That's also just as close.
0: Yes. You're on the right track. Good morning. What is your guess?
4: Complain about all the things you have to do today at work.
1: But that's also could uh-huh. be part of the right answer.
0: Yes.
1: Wrap it all up.
0: But what are you doing?
1: Yeah.
0: 812-254-9269. What is your guess?
5: Talk to yourself.
0: Aha.
1: That is it.
0: That's it. You talk to yourself. If you're average, you do it 22 times on your commute to work.
1: You talk to yourself.
0: Talk to yourself. Who is this?
5: Angie Stina.
0: All right, Angie, hang on. We'll get you a $10 gift certificate to El Mazatlan. That is the answer.
1: Very nice.
0: Talk to yourself.
1: If you're average, you do this 22 times during your commute to work. What is it? Talk to yourself.
0: That's the one we were looking for today.
1: Good job.
0: We have Take 5 for Your Community coming up. The mayor will join us for his monthly visit. And we have sports with Brino right after this.
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8: 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Good morning, everybody. Hope your Labor Day weekend was a good one. Still brings back memories of that Labor Day telethon that was constantly on everyone's television. Let's see what's on the varsity sports schedule for today. Let's start in golf, where Reveille, Mount Carmel, Illinois, Washington, and the Bar Reeve Vikings get together. Princeton and South Knox are at Pride's Creek to take on Pike Central. On the tennis court, the Boonville Pioneers will travel to Washington. Ligoti and North Davies get together. Bar Reeve goes to Jasper. South Knox is at Wood Memorial. In girls soccer, the Washington Hatchets travel to Gibson Southern. Southridge is at Pike Central. Reveille is at South Knox. Boys soccer, Forest Park's at Washington. Bar Reeve travels to Shoals. Pike Central takes on South Knox. And in volleyball, you can hear it on Razor Radio Sports with Big Al Williams and Coach Mike Wagner. Lagodi is at North Davies. Over on the General, Mike DeCourcy and myself will give you the action of Springs Valley at Bar Reeve. Shoals is at Medora, and Wood Memorial's at Pike Central. Welcome to NFL Kickoff Week as we await the much-anticipated season opener between the New England Patriots and the Seattle Seahawks on Wednesday, a rematch of the Super Bowl. Kicking off the new cycle ahead of Week 1, Indianapolis Colts Shane Steichen confirmed that wide receiver Alec Pierce is on track to play in Week 1 against the Ravens. Pierce underwent off-season ankle surgery, which came on the heels of him signing a $116 million extension. The Atlanta Falcons have named Tua Tagovailoa as their number one quarterback going into Week 1 against the Pittsburgh Steelers. Dallas Cowboys All-Pro left guard Tyler Smith will undergo thumb surgery and be sidelined for 4 to 6 weeks, according to head coach Brian Schottenheimer. A decision hasn't been made just yet, but the Arizona Cardinals are hopeful that new running back Jeremiah Love from Notre Dame will be able to take the field on Sunday in Los Angeles. Cardinals head coach Mike LaFleur said Monday that he's optimistic Love, who went down with a high ankle sprain earlier in preseason, will be able to play. In college football, the Indiana Hoosiers took care of business in Week 1 on a field that was reported to be 152 degrees. But they didn't come through the day scot-free. Indiana running back Kobe Martin will be sidelined until around midseason with an arm injury. Martin was injured during the first quarter of the Hoosiers' 52-16 win over North Texas on Saturday. Even if you keep saying today's Monday, remember it's Tuesday and you got to be a good sport. Hey, this is Bryno from the Rhodes Automotive Sports Desk.
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15: Good morning, everyone. Here's your latest forecast from the ABK Flooring Weather Center. The summer heat will come back today and again tomorrow, but a cold front approaching late tomorrow. Today, the sunshine is back, and so is the heat. A daytime high of 92. For tonight, fair, not as cool tonight, dropping to 72. For tomorrow, partly sunny skies, a chance of some thunderstorms late in the day, a high of 95. More showers and thunderstorms for Wednesday night into Thursday. Temperatures cooling some, though. Highs Thursday and Friday back in the low to mid-80s. And that's your latest forecast. I'm WTWO meteorologist Jesse Walker.
0: It's time now to take 5 for your community, brought to you by German American Bank. And it is time for our monthly visit with Washington Mayor Dave Rhodes. Hey, Mayor.
16: Good morning, Dwayne.
0: Thank you for coming in. Let's get a city update. What you got on your list
16: this
0: month?
16: Well, it's a common month, pretty much. We got council meetings on the 14th and 28th this month, 6:30 p.m. The Planning Commission meets tomorrow night on the 9th at 6 p.m., Park Board on the 16th at 6 p.m., and BZA's on the 23rd at 6:30 p.m. That's pretty much a normal month for us.
0: We wrapped up a busy time downtown this past weekend over the Labor Day holiday.
16: Yes, and we have one more first Friday, October 2nd, 5 to 10. That'll be the last scheduled one for the year, and we'll see how that plays out and where we go from there.
0: It is a great time, always. Live music, free, bring your lawn chairs and enjoy. Of course, at the Commons on the stage, they have food trucks, beer garden, and all that good stuff, too. We got the Turkey Trot and Antique Show going this month, so it's going to be a lot of people through town.
16: Yeah, well, September's busy month, you know, of course, and then you didn't mention it, but then the car cruise.
0: Car cruise is next weekend, and just want to advise motorists, be aware, starting about 5:30, those cruisers are going to be going all through town. It's a great little ride.
16: Yeah, along with the treasure hunt, drawing the same night, so, I mean, it's a busy, busy month.
0: It really is.
16: Yeah, and you know, it's bad. It was. We had a great band, two great bands the other night. Of course, Tony Alford's band played second, but Maria Granger, her band. But it was unfortunate. It was so hot. But we had a decent crowd. But the temperature's going to change. So that one in October, I think the weather's going to be a lot better.
0: Absolutely. Make sure you come out and enjoy all the festivities at the Commons. What's on the agendas for the month, Mayor, for the City Council?
16: We're getting ready. It's budget time, and we get ready up to first reading for the budget is tomorrow or next Monday, and then we finish it up the second meeting. But that's budget time, getting it ready so we can turn it into the state and then go from there. But, yeah, that's pretty much on the agenda. We don't have anything too special. We've already did a lot of those, so just budget.
0: And that takes up a lot of time. You want to really thank your department heads, because I know they put a lot of work come budget time.
16: Yeah, that and the committee. You know, we start this, and we start talking budgets for next year about March and April, and then we finally have the hearings in September, and it gets approved probably early December, and then we get ready to look at it, and we start again.
0: Well, Lord knows, we know coming into 2027 about the crunch, so
16: little bit.
0: Gonna have to make some adjustments where needed and just tighten up the belt, I guess.
16: Yeah, 28 is going to be a little bit more impactful than 27, but yes, you're right. The state has did some changing, and it's affecting local government.
0: It's been handed down, and you just play the hand you're dealt.
16: That's right.
0: All right, Mayor Dave Rhodes joins us for a city update, the first, usually Monday of each month, but due to the holiday yesterday, glad to have him on this Tuesday. As always, the mayor's door is open. If you have any questions or concerns, you can certainly attend the city council meetings coming up. The next one will be Monday night at the council chambers in Washington. Well, Mayor, thank you so much.
16: All right, thanks, Dwayne.
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19: Stoll's Lakeview Restaurant is widely known in southern Indiana for its fabulous buffet and spectacular view of West Boggs Lake, a short country drive on Highway 231 north of Lagodi.
15: Good morning, everyone. Here's your latest forecast from the ABK Flooring Weather Center. The summer heat will come back today and again tomorrow, but a cold front approaching late tomorrow. Today, the sunshine is back, and so is the heat. A daytime high of 92. For tonight, fair, not as cool tonight, dropping to 72. For tomorrow, partly sunny skies, a chance of some thunderstorms late in the day, a high of 95. More showers and thunderstorms for Wednesday night into Thursday. Temperatures cooling some, though. Highs Thursday and Friday back in the low to mid-80s. And that's your latest forecast. I'm WTWO meteorologist Jesse Walker.
12: 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Birthdays and anniversaries coming up in just a little bit. Gotta go talk to the CEO student, so Cannon's gonna take over for a little while. On your Tuesday morning shakeup, powered by the American Legion in downtown Washington.

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3: Good morning, everyone. Here's your latest forecast from the ABK Flooring Weather Center. The summer heat will come back today and again tomorrow, but a cold front approaching late tomorrow. Today, the sunshine is back, and so is the heat. A daytime high of 92. For tonight, fair, not as cool tonight, dropping to 72. For tomorrow, partly sunny skies, a chance of some thunderstorms late in the day, a high of 95. More showers and thunderstorms for Wednesday night into Thursday. Temperatures cooling some, though. Highs Thursday and Friday back in the low to mid-80s. And that's your latest forecast. I'm WTWO meteorologist Jesse Walker.
4: Thank you, Jesse. It's about a quarter till 8. We got Tom Petty to keep the music rolling. Safe joke of the day coming up next. And Roland, the intern's been working on the hit list for the bottom of the 8 o'clock hour, so stay tuned. It's the Morning Shakeup on Memories 107.9.

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2: I need you to laugh for me, all right?
4: I'll try.
2: Got to be funny today. Here it is. Kathy began a job as an elementary school counselor, and she was eager to help. One day during recess, Kathy noticed a young girl standing by herself on one side of the playing field while the rest of the kids were playing a game of soccer. A while later, Kathy walked over to the young girl and offered, "Would you like me to be your friend?" The girl looked at Kathy suspiciously and then said hesitantly, "Okay, I guess so." "Why are you standing here all alone?" asked Kathy. "Because," the little girl said with exasperation, "I'm the goalie." That's all I got. She was the goalie, Roland. That's why she was by herself.
4: I quite liked that joke.
2: Good.
4: Mostly for the fact that I think that would be me. I would walk out there. Hey, what's up? You doing all right? No, I'm the goalie.
2: Thank you. That is the Lentz Lock and Safe Safe Joke of the Day, brought to you by Kent the Key Man at Lentz Lock and Safe. 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
2: 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That is from old Lou and Liz. A belated birthday to our son, Jim Cavanaugh. Happy birthday, Jim. And another wish from old Lou and Liz, a happy birthday to their grandson, Nick Cavanaugh. Happy birthday, Nick Cavanaugh. That is from old Lou and Liz. To our grandson, happy birthday, Nick. Also celebrating today, Xander Roland turns 10 years old. Say it ain't so. Happy 10th birthday, Xander Roland. That is from your grandma and grandpa Clark and the family. Happy, happy, happy birthday to Xander Roland. Big 10 years old today. Also celebrating happy birthday to Renee Lyle. She used to work here. Happy birthday, Renee Lyle. Also celebrating today, Larry Haig. Happy birthday, Larry Haig. If you see him out and about, give him a happy birthday. Loretta Kendall celebrates a birthday today. Happy, happy birthday to Loretta Kendall. And last but certainly not least, happy anniversary, Dana and Scott Butler. Happy anniversary to Dana and Scott Butler. If you see them out and about, tell them happy anniversary. And that wraps up our local list for today. If you want to get your birthday or anniversary on the radio, you can do that on our website, WAMWAMFM.com. 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Roland, you get to do the honors. Pick a winner for the amazing prizes from Champion Lanes and Scooter's Coffee. Who's it going to be? He picked one. Who's it going to be?
4: Dana and Scott Butler.
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2: Close enough. Happy anniversary, Dana and Scott Butler, the winner of the prizes today. Hope you guys have a great anniversary. And remember, send in your birthdays at our website. We give away these good prizes every weekday. We're going to get you back into the music. We got news at the top of the hour, the classic hit list, and so much more in the 8 o'clock hour. Right now, it's The Cutting Crew. News is up next. We're just in front of 8 o'clock on the Morning Shakeup.

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1: Breaking news this hour from Town Hall. I'm Rich Thomason. The crucial midterm elections are now less than 2 months away, but there are primaries still to be held.
2: Historically, one of the early states casting votes in presidential years, New Hampshire's only now holding its 2026 primary. The headline contest is for the U.S. Senate seat held by retiring Democrat Gene Shaheen. On the Republican side, two former U.S. Senators, John Sununu and Scott Brown, are among eight candidates competing for the party's nomination. Democrats will choose between Congressman Chris Pappas, considered the frontrunner, scientist and Democratic Socialist Karishma Mansour, and three other candidates. Poll closing times vary across the state, but the last is 8 p.m. Eastern. I'm Ben Thomas.
1: Aviation safety investigators say the cargo plane that overshot the runway in Miami last weekend traveled 1,300 feet beyond the paved runway before hitting two vehicles and then catching fire.
3: You can see on the paved surface tire marks that continues through the grass. There's debris everywhere. The Econoline van is torn apart.
1: National Transportation Safety Board Chair Jennifer Homedy says the plane's flight data and voice recorders have been recovered. Five people were killed in the accident. President Trump is threatening to ban the sale of aircraft from Canada's Bombardier unless it manufactures planes in the United States. Mr. Trump accuses Canada of treating American firms unfairly, adding that such treatment will no longer be tolerated. As of today, steep Canadian tariffs on $20 billion worth of U.S. goods, everything from farm equipment to cosmetics, have taken effect. On Wall Street this morning, the Dow futures are down 414 points, NASDAQ futures off 6. More on these stories at townhall.com.
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7: 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Customers of East Fork Water that live south of the Whitfield tanks who have experienced an interruption in water service, the current boil order has now been lifted. The Davies County Health Department's urging residents to take precautions after two mosquito samples collected in the county tested positive for West Nile virus. The samples were collected around August 28th. Health officials recommend using insect repellent, wearing long sleeves and pants, and eliminating standing water around homes and properties. The Colex species of mosquito is most responsible for West Nile virus and is active mostly between dusk and 1 a.m. and at dawn. The Washington Township Volunteer Fire Department says one of its rescue trucks is currently out of service after catching fire about 2 weeks ago. Officials say Chief David Gray noticed an unusual smell after returning from an accident call and discovered flames underneath the truck's cab. He was able to move the truck out of the station and extinguish the fire before it spread. The department says the truck suffered extensive wiring damage and is now being evaluated by its insurance company to determine whether it can be repaired or will need to be replaced. In the meantime, equipment has been distributed among other trucks, and officials say fire protection in Washington Township will continue with help from mutual aid partners across the county. A domestic incident in northern Vigo County has left one man dead and another facing multiple charges. The Vigo County Sheriff's Office says deputies responded September 5th to a reported incident between a father and son. Deputies found 56-year-old Kevin Clark unresponsive inside a home. CPR was started, and Clark was taken to a hospital where he was later pronounced dead. His 29-year-old son, Levi Clark, had reportedly left before deputies arrived, but was later located during a traffic stop. He was arrested and booked into the Vigo County Jail on preliminary charges, including domestic battery with bodily injury, domestic battery with a deadly weapon, and interfering with reporting of a crime. The investigation is ongoing. New Albany Floyd County School Superintendent Dr. Travis Madison has announced he will step down later this month. Madison, who previously served as superintendent at Bar Reeve, has led the New Albany Floyd County District for just over 3 years. He is leaving to take a leadership position in higher education at a nearby university. His final day will be September 25th, and the school board is working on a transition plan. The Daviess County Council will meet tomorrow at 9 a.m. at the Daviess County Government Center. Agenda items include an update from Daviess Community Hospital, discussion involving Powerhouse, council appointments expiring at the end of the year, and a salary ordinance amendment for West Boggs overtime. The council will also consider nearly $200,000 in additional appropriations, including funding for Circuit Court, opioid fund repairs and maintenance, and charitable contributions. A car fire brought emergency crews to northbound I-69 near mile marker 55.5 yesterday afternoon. Dispatch records say a passenger car had smoke and flames coming from the engine compartment around 3:30 p.m. The driver was able to get out safely and no injuries were reported. Washington Township firefighters and Daviess County officers responded. By the time crews arrived, the flames and smoke had subsided and the vehicle was later removed by a wrecker. And Indiana State Police say a traffic stop on I-70 in Putnam County led to the seizure of an estimated $3.8 million worth of cocaine. Police say a commercial vehicle driven by Harpreet Singh of Greenwood was stopped on September 6th for an inspection. During the stop, troopers reportedly found several duffel bags containing about 277 pounds of cocaine. Singh was arrested and taken to the Putnam County Jail. On the area arrest report, 50-year-old Billy Edwards of Washington was arrested on counts of OVWI and OVWI with endangerment. No bond was set. On the obituaries, Roseanne Stahl of Montgomery passed away peacefully surrounded by her family on Friday at her residence. A funeral service will be at 11 a.m. today at Providence Mennonite Church in Montgomery. Burial will follow in the church cemetery. Visitation will be held this morning from 8:30 a.m. to the time of service at Providence Mennonite Church. Roseanne Stahl was 97 years old. David Holman of Shoals passed away on September 2nd. Funeral services will be at noon tomorrow at the Queen Lee Chapel in Shoals, with burial to follow in Spring Hill Cemetery. Visitation for David Holman will be from 9 a.m. until the service hour tomorrow at the Queen Lee Chapel in Shoals. And that's a look at news from the First Merchants Newsroom on WAMW.
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11: Good morning, everyone. Here's your latest forecast from the ABK Flooring Weather Center. The summer heat will come back today and again tomorrow, but a cold front approaching late tomorrow could spark some showers and storms, and behind that, we'll see some cooler weather to round out the week. But today, the sunshine is back, and so is the heat. A daytime high of 92. For tonight, fair, not as cool tonight, dropping to 72. For tomorrow, partly sunny skies, a chance of some thunderstorms late in the day, a high of 95. More showers and thunderstorms for Wednesday night into Thursday. Temperatures cooling some, though. Highs Thursday and Friday back in the low to mid-80s. And that's your latest forecast. I'm WTWO meteorologist Jesse Walker.
7: Thank you, Jesse. It's 14 minutes past the hour in the First Merchants Newsroom. News this hour was a service of Donaldson and Wagner Insurance. With us, you are number one, and the Villages at Oak Ridge. It is 64 degrees outside right now. Feels great, but it's going to warm up. Highs near 92 today, 94 tomorrow. So we're going to be around the 90s all week. I thought we were getting into cooler weather, but I was wrong. That's why I'm not a meteorologist. I'm Cannon Shake by myself in the studio. My father, Dwayne Shake, and the intern, Rollin Nepp, are over in the main office, just a room away from me. We got the CEO class. The Davies County CEO program is fantastic. I can say confidently, one of my biggest regrets was not taking the CEO class when I was in high school. If you got a kid entering high school around that age, check it out. They go around, they visit local businesses, hear stories, how these businesses were started. And the main goal of it is to show you that there's a lot of opportunity right here in Davies County to be an entrepreneur. Build it, and they will come. We're kicking off the 8 o'clock hour. We got David Bowie to keep the music rolling. The classic hit list is coming up shortly. Rowan made a good theme today. Let me see. Gotta find it. The theme today is going to be a champion theme. Game day theme, stadium song, stuff like that. So stay tuned. That'll be later in the 8 o'clock hour. Right now, here is Let's Dance, David Bowie on Memories 107.9.

0: degrees, but they didn't come through the day scot-free. Indiana running back Kobe Martin will be sidelined until around midseason with an arm injury. Martin was injured during the first quarter of the Hoosiers' 52-16 win over North Texas on Saturday. Even if you keep saying today's Monday, remember it's Tuesday and you got to be a good sport. Hey, this is Brino from the Rhodes Automotive Sports Desk.
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6: Good morning, everyone. Here's your latest forecast from the ABK Flooring Weather Center. The summer heat will come back today and again tomorrow, but a cold front approaching late tomorrow. Today, the sunshine is back, and so is the heat. A daytime high of 92. For tonight, fair, not as cool tonight, dropping to 72. For tomorrow, partly sunny skies, a chance of some thunderstorms late in the day, a high of 95. More showers and thunderstorms for Wednesday night into Thursday. Temperatures cooling some, though. Highs Thursday and Friday back in the low to mid-80s. And that's your latest forecast. I'm WTWO meteorologist Jesse Walker.
7: Thank you, Jesse. Whoops. Let me try that one more time. Thank you, Jesse. We're about halfway through the 8 o'clock hour. I'm working on the classic hit list. We're bringing you the stadium sounds today. Five songs in a row with a common theme is coming up shortly. Right now, it's Whitney Houston to keep your morning rolling. I want to dance with somebody who loves me. 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

0: Whitney Houston. I want to dance with somebody who loves me on the morning shakeup. We're halfway through the 8 o'clock hour, so it's time now for my favorite segment of the show every morning, the Classic Hit List. We're going to play you 5 songs in a row with a common theme, brought to you by the Overhead Door Company of Vincennes. And today is the intern Rollins theme, and he's going with the Stadium Songs. And I'm a big fan of this one. We're going to have a quick word from the Overhead Door Company of Vincennes, and we will be back with your 5 songs in a row, the Stadium Songs, right after this.
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0: We're back now, 5 songs in a row with a common theme. We're going with the Stadium Songs today. Wait on it. It's gearing up, I promise. Stay with me here. Now, I could not include this in the list of 5, but this is probably the top of my list, what you're hearing right now. Sirius by the Alan Parsons Project is one of the most famous stadium songs ever made. Obviously, the Chicago Bulls made it their sports anthem. They famously used it during the era of Michael Jordan, their championship run in the 90s. This was one of the biggest songs at the time because this was the song that Jordan would run out to. It has no lyrics in it, so I didn't really feel right putting it in the list with the 5 other songs, but I'm kind of just filling time here because I think it's an honorable mention. It needs to be appreciated. This is kicking off our Stadium Songs list of 5. It's gonna kick off today with Survivor. Song number 1 in our list of 5 Stadium Songs today, getting you pumped up for any ball games this week. IU football is back. Football is back. It's fall time. I have the Tiger to kick it off on Memories 107.9.

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John Fogerty with song number 2 on the Classic Hit List. We're doing stadium songs today. Songs that would get you pumped up, that you would hear before game time in the stadium. So far we had Eye of the Tiger, and of course just had Centerfield with John Fogerty. Coming up next, you'll recognize this one pretty quick. Starts off with the very recognizable opening laugh and a strong guitar riff. Usually before kickoff time, if you hear this, it's about game time. It's Ozzy Osbourne, song number 3 in the Classic Hit List. Crazy Train on the Morning Shakeup.

That is song number three in the classic hit list of five. We're playing your stadium songs today. We've had Eye of the Tiger, Centerfield with John Fogerty, and of course the Ozzy Osbourne classic, Crazy Train. Now, it's time for song number four. This one is probably my favorite song in the list. It's a classic. You beat that rivalry opponents, and you get to tell them goodbye. It's Steam, Na Na, Hey Hey. Kiss them goodbye. Memories 107.9.

0: I don't want to miss a thing. That's Aerosmith on the Morning Shakeup. Sorry I missed the end of the classic hit list. We just finished our visit with the CEO class of Daviess County. My father, Dwayne Shake, was educating them about the wonderful world of radio, our story, the station's story, and just how it all works. So thanks to the CEO class, Joe Cummins and Bob Gruey, great group of kids. And the classic hit list today, not the song I just played, but before that, we had five in a row with the common theme. We did the stadium songs, ended it off with Sweet Caroline. Of course, you can't have a stadium theme without Sweet Caroline. Bom, bom, bom. That's it. We're just past the 9 o'clock hour. News is next. Stick around to the Morning Shakeup on Memories 107.9.
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2: Breaking news this hour from Town Hall. I'm Rich Thomason. All is being made ready in Dallas for a first-of-its-kind GOP event, a brainchild of President Trump.
3: Republicans gearing up for their first-ever GOP midterm convention taking place in Dallas, Texas at the American Airlines Center. The keynote speakers on the first night, Vice President J.D. Vance, and on the second night, President Trump. The goal of the two-day gathering to rally support for Republican candidates, celebrate the president's accomplishments, and promote the party's America First agenda, Laura Winters reporting.
2: Iran-backed Houthi attacks have ignited fires at several oil facilities and utilities in Saudi Arabia's southern region. More than 70 people wounded, according to the Saudis. They have the black boxes. Investigators continue their probe of last week's deadly aviation disaster at Miami International Airport.
4: National Transportation Safety Board Chairwoman Jennifer Homendy says the Amazon cargo jet that barreled off a runway Sunday at Miami International Airport tore apart a van with seven people inside. They worked for a cleaning service contracting with an airline. Five of them were killed.
5: The aircraft then traveled through a perimeter fence and impacted a Toyota Corolla Cross LE and then continued into the grass and impacted another fence line.
4: Homendy says the flight data and cockpit voice recorders have been recovered and will be analyzed at the NTSB.
2: Correspondent Donna Warder. The UK is banning goods produced in Israeli West Bank settlements. The British government accusing the settlers of conducting what it terms ethnic cleansing of Palestinians. The UK says France and Canada are set to join the boycott. Israel has staunchly denied such allegations in the past. Watching Wall Street, Dow futures down 336 points. More on these stories, townhall.com.
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0: 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I'm Cannon Shake in the First Merchants Newsroom. Customers of East Fork Water that live south of the Whitfield tanks who have experienced an interruption in water service, the current boil order has now been lifted. The Daviess County Health Department's urging residents to take precautions after two mosquito samples collected in the county tested positive for West Nile virus. The samples were collected around August 28th. Health officials recommend using insect repellent, wearing long sleeves and pants, and eliminating standing water around homes and properties. The Colex species of mosquito is most responsible for West Nile virus and is active mostly between dusk and 1 a.m. and at dawn. The Washington Township Volunteer Fire Department says one of its rescue trucks is currently out of service after catching fire about 2 weeks ago. Officials say Chief David Gray noticed an unusual smell after returning from an accident call and discovered flames underneath the truck's cab. He was able to move the truck out of the station and extinguish the fire before it spread. The department says the truck suffered extensive wiring damage and is now being evaluated by its insurance company to determine whether it can be repaired or will need to be replaced. In the meantime, equipment has been distributed among other trucks, and officials say fire protection in Washington Township will continue with help from mutual aid partners across the county. A domestic incident in northern Vigo County has left one man dead and another facing multiple charges. The Vigo County Sheriff's Office says deputies responded September 5th to a reported incident between a father and son. Deputies found 56-year-old Kevin Clark unresponsive inside a home. CPR was started, and Clark was taken to a hospital where he was later pronounced dead. His 29-year-old son, Levi Clark, had reportedly left before deputies arrived, but was later located during a traffic stop. He was arrested and booked into the Vigo County Jail on preliminary charges, including domestic battery with bodily injury, domestic battery with a deadly weapon, and interfering with reporting of a crime. The investigation is ongoing. New Albany Floyd County School Superintendent Dr. Travis Madison has announced he will step down later this month. Madison, who previously served as superintendent at Bar Reeve, has led the New Albany Floyd County District for just over 3 years. He is leaving to take a leadership position in higher education at a nearby university. His final day will be September 25th, and the school board is working on a transition plan. The Daviess County Council will meet tomorrow at 9 a.m. at the Daviess County Government Center. Agenda items include an update from Daviess Community Hospital, discussion involving Powerhouse, council appointments expiring at the end of the year, and a salary ordinance amendment for West Boggs overtime. The council will also consider nearly $200,000 in additional appropriations, including funding for Circuit Corp, opioid fund repairs and maintenance, and charitable contributions. A car fire brought emergency crews to northbound I-69 near mile marker 55 and a half yesterday afternoon. Dispatch records say a passenger car had smoke and flames coming from the engine compartment around 3:30 p.m. The driver was able to get out safely and no injuries were reported. Washington Township firefighters and Daviess County officers responded. By the time crews arrived, the flames and smoke had subsided and the vehicle was later removed by a wrecker. And Indiana State Police say a traffic stop on I-70 in Putnam County led to the seizure of an estimated $3.8 million worth of cocaine. Police say a commercial vehicle driven by Harpreet Singh of Greenwood was stopped on September 6th for an inspection. During the stop, troopers reportedly found several duffel bags containing about 277 pounds of cocaine. Singh was arrested and taken to the Putnam County Jail. On the area arrest report, 50-year-old Billy Edwards of Washington was arrested on counts of OVWI and OVWI with endangerment. No bond was set. On the obituaries, Roseanne Stahl of Montgomery passed away peacefully surrounded by her family on Friday at her residence. A funeral service will be at 11 a.m. today at Providence Mennonite Church in Montgomery. Burial will follow in the church cemetery. Visitation will be held this morning from 8:30 a.m. to the time of service at Providence Mennonite Church. Roseanne Stahl was 97 years old. David Holman of Shoals passed away on September 2nd. Funeral services will be at noon tomorrow at the Queen Lee Chapel in Shoals, with a burial to follow in Spring Hill Cemetery. Visitation for David Holman will be from 9 a.m. until the service hour tomorrow at the Queen Lee Chapel in Shoals. And that's a look at news from the First Merchants Newsroom on WAMW.
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9: Good morning, everyone. Here's your latest forecast from the ABK Flooring Weather Center. The summer heat will come back today and again tomorrow, but a cold front approaching late tomorrow could spark some showers and storms, and behind that, we'll see some cooler weather to round out the week. But today, the sunshine is back, and so is the heat. A daytime high of 92. For tonight, fair, not as cool tonight, dropping to 72. For tomorrow, partly sunny skies, a chance of some thunderstorms late in the day, a high of 95. More showers and thunderstorms for Wednesday night into Thursday. Temperatures cooling some, though. Highs Thursday and Friday back in the low to mid-80s. And that's your latest forecast. I'm WTWO meteorologist Jesse Walker.
0: Thank you, Jesse. It's 10 minutes past the hour in the First Merchants newsroom. News this hour was a service of Goodwin Seaver's Funeral Home in Washington. It is 69 degrees outside right now, starting to warm up for this Tuesday morning. I'm Cannon Shake with my father, Dwayne Shake, and you're listening to The Morning Shake-Up.
10: Thank you very much, son. Thanks for holding the fort down, and a big thanks to Joe Cummins and the Davies County CEO students for paying visit this morning. Always love talking to those guys. It's just a great group of kids.
0: Look at you molding the young minds of tomorrow.
10: I try.
0: In this thrilling world of broadcasting.
10: I tell them this. You know, I say, how many times have I told you this? I've successfully avoided work for over 30 years now.
0: Yeah.
10: It's not work if you like what you do.
0: That's true.
10: And, you know, we get paid to talk and listen to music.
0: Mm-hmm.
10: Now, there's a little bit more to it, but...
0: That's the brass tacks of it.
10: As I say, there's a lot worse ways to make a living out there.
0: You're not lying either. I just got to figure out what I want to do when I grow up still.
10: Me too. Me too. I think he's got a record number of students. They are 22.
0: About couldn't fit them all in the building.
10: I know. That's a great thing. Great problem. 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They'll draw Thursday night at 7 o'clock. Montgomery Turkey Trot will be broadcasting live Thursday and Friday from the Montgomery Ruiton Park for the opening two nights. 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
0: Oh, boy, I can't wait.
10: The White River Valley Antique Show kicks off tomorrow. We'll be there Friday morning, broadcasting live. Come out and join us. Make sure you hit up the White River Valley Antique Show as you make your rounds this weekend. We want to congratulate all of our winners for the tickets to the Antique Show. And they include Bill Turner, Greg Wagler, and Richard and Luana Hand. They won free tickets to the Antique Show. Compliments of WAMW. So enjoy your time there. It's 9:13. Sunny skies. It's warming up.
0: Yeah, it is.
10: It's going to be a hot one today. Temperature right now at the Washington Radio Center, 68 degrees. Enjoy the rest of your... Tuesday.
0: You too.
10: I almost said Monday.
0: Short week.
10: I like it. I like those short weeks. We don't have another holiday for a while, though, so.
0: This is the long stretch starting now.
10: It's Huey Lewis of the News on Classic Hits.

0: It's Tuesday. Yes, it's Tuesday. Only 4 days for this week. We can make it, right? 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Make sure you get a ticket. They'll draw at 7 o'clock Thursday at the American Legion in downtown Washington. Thursday night, we'll be broadcasting from the Montgomery Turkey Trot Festival opening night. It's always a great time. Truck and tractor pulls, bingo. I'll be calling bingo in the community building. And we want you to come on out. Rides for the kids. It's great family fun for 4 big days. Montgomery Turkey Trot kicks off Thursday through Sunday at the Montgomery Ruitton Park. The annual White River Valley Antique Show returns to the Davies County Fairgrounds in Elnora September 9th through the 12th. Daily gate admission is $10 with kids 14 and under admitted free. 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The White River Valley Antique Show September 9th through the 12th. At the Davies County Fairgrounds in Elnora. Don't miss it.
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4: Good morning, everyone. Here's your latest forecast from the ABK Flooring Weather Center. The summer heat will come back today and again tomorrow, but a cold front approaching late tomorrow. Today, the sunshine is back, and so is the heat. A daytime high of 92. For tonight, fair, not as cool tonight, dropping to 72. For tomorrow, partly sunny skies, a chance of some thunderstorms late in the day, a high of 95. More showers and thunderstorms for Wednesday night into Thursday. Temperatures cooling some, though. Highs Thursday and Friday back in the low to mid-80s. And that's your latest forecast. I'm WTWO meteorologist Jesse Walker.
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0: 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It's Elton John on Memories 107.9 WAMW. 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
5: Good morning, everyone. Here's your latest forecast from the ABK Flooring Weather Center. The summer heat will come back today and again tomorrow, but a cold front approaching late tomorrow. Today, the sunshine is back, and so is the heat. A daytime high of 92. For tonight, fair, not as cool tonight, dropping to 72. For tomorrow, partly sunny skies, a chance of some thunderstorms late in the day, a high of 95. More showers and thunderstorms for Wednesday night into Thursday. Temperatures cooling some, though. Highs Thursday and Friday back in the low to mid-80s. And that's your latest forecast. I'm WTWO meteorologist Jesse Walker.
6: Dwayne is always parenting. Cannon is always being a son. It's a great combo. The morning shakeup is on. Memories 107.9.

0: That's going to do it for me in the morning shakeup. Thank you so much to the American Legion, our sponsor of the show. And thank you so much for joining us for another shakeup. We'll be back bright and early tomorrow morning at 6 a.m. And Al Williams has your drive home show coming up later today at 4 o'clock. Have a great Tuesday.
1: 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Two amazing new releases coming out this week at the Indiana Theater on Main Street in downtown Washington. It's Runner, a high-end courier, has just 3 hours to transport a liver from Brisbane to the Gold Coast. Runner is rated PG-13. On the other screen, the highly anticipated release of Practical Magic 2. Two witches must confront the dark curse that threatens to unravel their family once and for all. Practical Magic 2, rated PG-13. Showing this week at the Indiana Theater in downtown Washington. 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
3: Good morning, everyone. Here's your latest forecast from the ABK Flooring Weather Center. The summer heat will come back today and again tomorrow, but a cold front approaching late tomorrow. Today, the sunshine is back, and so is the heat. A daytime high of 92. For tonight, fair, not as cool tonight, dropping to 72. For tomorrow, partly sunny skies, a chance of some thunderstorms late in the day, a high of 95. More showers and thunderstorms for Wednesday night into Thursday. Temperatures cooling some, though. Highs Thursday and Friday back in the low to mid-80s. And that's your latest forecast. I'm WTWO meteorologist Jesse Walker.
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1: Breaking news this hour from Town Hall, Armit Thomason. The British government says Canada and France are set to join its boycott of goods from Israeli West Bank settlements. The UK accuses West Bank settlers of what it calls the ethnic cleansing of Palestinians. In the past, Israel's government has vigorously denied such allegations. Aviation accident investigators have recovered the voice and data recorders from the wreckage of the Amazon cargo plane and overshot the runway at Miami International Airport. National Transportation Safety Board Chair Jennifer Homedy says it is a complex investigation.
2: We'll have a group of investigators focused on operations and human performance. They will look at the history of the accident flight, look at the flight crew experience, training, 21 Air LLC policies and procedures, their relationship, the contractual relationship with Amazon.
1: The accident claimed five lives. An exchange of fire between the U.S. and Iran has quieted down for now, replaced by an exchange of heated rhetoric.
3: Iran claims it tested a new missile capability against a U.S. warship. And Iranian state media says it has greater range and accuracy and a half-ton warhead, and marks a turning point in Iran's defense strategy, shifting toward preemptive action. The U.S. said ballistic missiles were launched at U.S. warships, which evaded the attacks, and in response, U.S. forces struck three Iranian oil tankers. Meanwhile, the White House is dismissing Iranian plans to create an exclusion zone near the Strait of Hormuz. The U.S. insists the waterway remains open and cleared of mines. I'm Ben Thomas.
1: Stocks are starting off the holiday shortened trading week in the red. The Dow is down about 500 points. The Nasdaq off 107. More on these stories at townhall.com.
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6: Good morning, everyone. Here's your latest forecast from the ABK Flooring Weather Center. The summer heat will come back today and again tomorrow, but a cold front approaching late tomorrow. Today, the sunshine is back, and so is the heat. A daytime high of 92. For tonight, fair, not as cool tonight, dropping to 72. For tomorrow, partly sunny skies, a chance of some thunderstorms late in the day, a high of 95. More showers and thunderstorms for Wednesday night into Thursday. Temperatures cooling some, though. Highs Thursday and Friday back in the low to mid-80s. And that's your latest forecast. I'm WTWO meteorologist Jesse Walker.
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back in the day when David Lee Roth was jumping all over your TV screen and Jump with Van Halen. Hey there, I'm Linda with Christina Aguilera and Jeannie and Bob.

0: Bobby Brown in Every Little Step. On your Tuesday, everybody getting back to work today. It's always hard on a Tuesday, like after a long holiday weekend. I don't know about you, but I'll spend the rest of the week going, what day is it? That's so confusing. Foreigner in just a couple of minutes and 38 special.
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3: Good morning, everyone. Here's your latest forecast from the ABK Flooring Weather Center. The summer heat will come back today and again tomorrow, but a cold front approaching late tomorrow. Today, the sunshine is back, and so is the heat. A daytime high of 92. For tonight, fair, not as cool tonight, dropping to 72. For tomorrow, partly sunny skies, a chance of some thunderstorms late in the day, a high of 95. More showers and thunderstorms for Wednesday night into Thursday. Temperatures cooling some, though. Highs Thursday and Friday back in the low to mid-80s. And that's your latest forecast. I'm WTWO meteorologist Jesse Walker.
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9: Good morning, everyone. Here's your latest forecast from the ABK Flooring Weather Center. The summer heat will come back today and again tomorrow, but a cold front approaching late tomorrow. Today, the sunshine is back, and so is the heat. A daytime high of 92. For tonight, fair, not as cool tonight, dropping to 72. For tomorrow, partly sunny skies, a chance of some thunderstorms late in the day, a high of 95. More showers and thunderstorms for Wednesday night into Thursday. Temperatures cooling some, though. Highs Thursday and Friday back in the low to mid-80s. And that's your latest forecast. I'm WTWO meteorologist Jesse Walker.
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0: Michael Jackson with Vincent Price. So many people not old enough to even know who that is. But let me tell you, that video back in the day scared the heck out of me. It probably still would if I saw it today. Rick Springfield is coming up in just a couple of minutes. And Asia, all next.
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4: 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The Knights of Columbus Treasure Hunt Jackpot Drawing will be back on Saturday, September 19th. 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
6: Good morning, everyone. Here's your latest forecast from the ABK Flooring Weather Center. The summer heat will come back today and again tomorrow, but a cold front approaching late tomorrow. Today, the sunshine is back, and so is the heat. A daytime high of 92. For tonight, fair, not as cool tonight, dropping to 72. For tomorrow, partly sunny skies, a chance of some thunderstorms late in the day, a high of 95. More showers and thunderstorms for Wednesday night into Thursday. Temperatures cooling some, though. Highs Thursday and Friday back in the low to mid-80s. And that's your latest forecast. I'm WTWO meteorologist Jesse Walker.
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0: It's Scorpion and No One Like You. Stuff in there too from Los Lobos and La Bamba movie. I've only seen like a gazillion, billion, trillion times. I just love that one. The story of Richie Valens. Hey, in just a couple of minutes, the B-52s in Asia.
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3: Good morning, everyone. Here's your latest forecast from the ABK Flooring Weather Center. The summer heat will come back today and again tomorrow, but a cold front approaching late tomorrow. Today, the sunshine is back, and so is the heat. A daytime high of 92. For tonight, fair, not as cool tonight, dropping to 72. For tomorrow, partly sunny skies, a chance of some thunderstorms late in the day, a high of 95. More showers and thunderstorms for Wednesday night into Thursday. Temperatures cooling some, though. Highs Thursday and Friday back in the low to mid-80s. And that's your latest forecast. I'm WTWO meteorologist Jesse Walker.
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0: The B-52s, yeah, I don't think I've been to like a wedding reception that had a dance in the last 20 years that didn't include that song at some point during the party. Survivor on the way and Pat Benatar.
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10: Good morning, everyone. Here's your latest forecast from the ABK Flooring Weather Center. The summer heat will come back today and again tomorrow, but a cold front approaching late tomorrow. Today, the sunshine is back and so is the heat. A daytime high of 92. For tonight, fair, not as cool tonight, dropping to 72. For tomorrow, partly sunny skies, a chance of some thunderstorms late in the day, a high of 95. More showers and thunderstorms for Wednesday night into Thursday. Temperatures cooling some, though. Highs Thursday and Friday back in the low to mid 80s. And that's your latest forecast. I'm WTWO meteorologist Jesse Walker.
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0: Come back Saturday for another big night of great live entertainment as Superstars Lone Star will be on the big stage at the Turkey Trot Festival. September 10th through the 13th at the Montgomery Brewington Park. 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
4: Good morning, everyone. Here's your latest forecast from the ABK Flooring Weather Center. The summer heat will come back today and again tomorrow, but a cold front approaching late tomorrow. Today, the sunshine is back, and so is the heat. A daytime high of 92. For tonight, fair, not as cool tonight, dropping to 72. For tomorrow, partly sunny skies, a chance of some thunderstorms late in the day, a high of 95. More showers and thunderstorms for Wednesday night into Thursday. Temperatures cooling some, though. Highs Thursday and Friday back in the low to mid-80s. And that's your latest forecast. I'm WTWO meteorologist Jesse Walker.
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Pat Benatar, hit me with your best shot. I love those stories of her volunteering to work in her kids' school when they were little, working in the school library. 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
3: 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The annual White River Valley Antique Show returns to the Davies County Fairgrounds in Elnora September 9th through the 12th. 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
2: Good afternoon, everyone. Here's your latest forecast from the ABK Flooring Weather Center. Sunshine and hot today, a high in the low 90s. Tonight, fair dropping to 72. Then for tomorrow, partly sunny, hot again, a high of 95. Chances of some showers and storms tomorrow night into Thursday. Cooler Thursday, highs in the lower 80s. And that's your latest forecast. I'm WTWO meteorologist Jesse Walker.
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4: 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November beans are a half higher at 13.10 and a quarter. January's up one at 13.26. Taking profits, December corn's down 3 1/4 at 533 1/2. March is 3 3/4 lower at 548 1/2. Cattle are higher with box beef up modestly at midday today. October live's 335 higher at 216.30. December's up 357 at 218.30. October feeders are 460 higher at 324.75. And with pork sharply higher at midday, October hogs are up 172 at 84.02. December's 242 higher at 74.90. Brownfield.
3: 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All day today at El Mazatlan in the Washington Plaza on West National Highway. 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At El Mazatlan in the Washington Plaza on West National Highway.
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7: Good afternoon, everyone. Here's your latest forecast from the ABK Flooring Weather Center. Sunshine and hot today, a high in the low 90s. Tonight, fair dropping to 72. Then for tomorrow, partly sunny, hot again, a high of 95. Chance of some showers and storms tomorrow night into Thursday. Cooler Thursday, highs in the lower 80s. And that's your latest forecast. I'm WTWO meteorologist Jesse Walker.
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One of those guys who never changes, looks exactly the same as he did back in those early MTV days, and Bryan Adams and Heaven. Here's Blue Oyster Cult.

0: earlier this year and said, man, he just is not changed at all. Just the same as ever. 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
9: Good afternoon, everyone. Here's your latest forecast from the ABK Flooring Weather Center. Sunshine and hot today, a high in the low 90s. Tonight, fair dropping to 72. Then for tomorrow, partly sunny, hot again, a high of 95. Chances of some showers and storms tomorrow night into Thursday. Cooler Thursday, highs in the lower 80s. And that's your latest forecast. I'm WTWO meteorologist Jesse Walker.
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9: Good afternoon, everyone. Here's your latest forecast from the ABK Flooring Weather Center. Sunshine and a hot today, a high in the low 90s. Tonight, fair dropping to 72. Then for tomorrow, partly sunny, hot again, a high of 95. Chances of some showers and storms tomorrow night into Thursday. Cooler Thursday, highs in the lower 80s. And that's your latest forecast. I'm WTWO meteorologist Jesse Walker.
10: Waking up is so much easier when you're laughing. 9 out of 10 of our friends agree. We're not really friends with the other. 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

0: One of those songs that always reminds me of school, and more than a feeling, of course, it's Boston. I still remember that album cover. Hey, the Bangles in just a couple of minutes, and Starship all on the way next.
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5: 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Chem-16 and total cholesterol panels also only $44. Don't miss this opportunity to take advantage of these important screenings at the DCH Health Fair, Friday, September 18th, from 7 to 11 a.m. at the Simon Graber Complex on the Oaten Kettleburg Road, presented by Davies Community Hospital and Shake Broadcasting.
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7: Good afternoon, everyone. Here's your latest forecast from the ABK Flooring Weather Center. Sunshine and hot today, a high in the low 90s. Tonight, fair dropping to 72. Then for tomorrow, partly sunny, hot again, a high of 95. Chances of some showers and storms tomorrow night into Thursday. Cooler Thursday, highs in the lower 80s. And that's your latest forecast. I'm WTWO meteorologist Jesse Wong.
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6: Good afternoon, everyone. Here's your latest forecast from the APK Flooring Weather Center. Sunshine and hot today, a high in the low 90s. Tonight, fair dropping to 72. Then for tomorrow, partly sunny, hot again, a high of 95. Chances of some showers and storms tomorrow night into Thursday. Cooler Thursday, highs in the lower 80s. And that's your latest forecast. I'm WTWO meteorologist Jesse Walker.

0: Janet Jackson celebrating the 40th anniversary of the release of her album Control. So this year, she's kind of doing a bunch of different concerts. Now, she just did one in August. Where was that one? That one was filmed by filmmaker Leslie Small. I guess they're going to do kind of like a little docuseries about that 40th anniversary. She's got a big concert coming up in Sunrise, Florida, the official 40th anniversary of that album. I've got more on the way in just a bit with Foreigner and Semisonic.
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9: Good afternoon, everyone. Here's your latest forecast from the ABK Florian Weather Center. Sunshine and hot today, a high in the low 90s. Tonight, fair dropping to 72. Then for tomorrow, partly sunny, hot again, a high of 95. Chance of some showers and storms tomorrow night into Thursday. Cooler Thursday, highs in the lower 80s. And that's your latest forecast. I'm WTWO meteorologist Jesse Walker.
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0: It's Foreigner and Double Vision on your Tuesday. I'm Linda. I hope you have a great rest of your day, rest of your week. Frampton in just a minute. And ZZ Top on the way.
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1: Good afternoon, everyone. Here's your latest forecast from the ABK Flooring Weather Center. Sunshine and hot today, a high in the low 90s. Tonight, fair dropping to 72. Then for tomorrow, partly sunny, hot again, a high of 95. Chances of some showers and storms tomorrow night into Thursday. Cooler Thursday, highs in the lower 80s. And that's your latest forecast. I'm WMeteorologist Jesse Wolf.

0: own search effort. A family member says relatives on boats later recovered those bodies. On Wall Street, a mixed bag. The Dow is down close to 600 points. The Nasdaq is up by about 6. 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
6: Good afternoon, everyone. Here's your latest forecast from the APK Flooring Weather Center. Sunshine and a hot today, a high in the low 90s. Tonight, fair dropping to 72. Then for tomorrow, partly sunny, hot again, a high of 95. Chances of some showers and storms tomorrow night into Thursday. Cooler Thursday, highs in the lower 80s. And that's your latest forecast. I'm WTWO meteorologist Jesse Walker.
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10: Good afternoon, everyone. Here's your latest forecast from the ABK Flooring Weather Center. Sunshine and a hot today, a high in the low 90s. Tonight, fair dropping to 72. Then for tomorrow, partly sunny, hot again, a high of 95. Chances of some showers and storms tomorrow night into Thursday. Cooler Thursday, highs in the lower 80s. And that's your latest forecast. I'm WTWO meteorologist Jesse Walker.
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7: 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And don't miss the Taste of Pike County Sunday, September 13th from 4 to 6 p.m. at High Banks Weddings and Events in Petersburg. 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
8: Good afternoon, everyone. Here's your latest forecast from the ABK Flooring Weather Center. Sunshine and a hot today, a high in the low 90s. Tonight, fair dropping to 72. Then for tomorrow, partly sunny, hot again, a high of 95. Chances of some showers and storms tomorrow night into Thursday. Cooler Thursday, highs in the lower 80s. And that's your latest forecast. I'm WTWO meteorologist Jesse Walker.
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0: Alanis Morissette, Head Over Feet. I'm Ryan Chase. Hey, today's Taking Sides. If you're married, does it bug you if your spouse introduces you as their partner instead of their husband or wife? One guy says absolutely. His wife keeps calling him her partner because she thinks it sounds more equal. Well, he's basically thinking, I earned husband, use the title. They eventually compromised on my husband and partner, but Reddit had better ideas, including current wife, roommate, and my personal favorite, guy I dated in the 90s. So pick a side. Once you're married, are you husband and wife, or is partner perfectly fine?
1: This is an important notice to all U.S. taxpayers. The IRS is giving away billions of dollars in tax savings through a federal program called the Fresh Start Initiative to aid delinquent taxpayers. 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
6: Good afternoon, everyone. Here's your latest forecast from the ABK Flooring Weather Center. Sunshine and a hot today, a high in the low 90s. Tonight, fair dropping to 72. Then for tomorrow, partly sunny, hot again, a high of 95. Chance of some showers and storms tomorrow night into Thursday. Cooler Thursday, highs in the lower 80s. And that's your latest forecast. I'm WTWO meteorologist Jesse Walker.
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1: Breaking news this hour at Town Hall. I'm Bob Agnew in Washington. Hawaii's western islands taking a hit. Fierce winds and heavy rains, all compliments of Hurricane Lowell.
2: The storm center is passing west of the islands early Tuesday and moving away, but there's still several threats, says Eric Blake with the National Hurricane Center.
3: We want to emphasize that across Kauai County and portions of Big Island, the additional rainfall could produce significant flash flooding and mudslides.
2: The islands of Kauai and Niihau are under a hurricane warning, and Oahu, the state's most populated island with close to a million residents, is under a tropical storm warning. Those same conditions exist along the Southern California coast as the remnants of Marie, once a hurricane, then a tropical storm, dissipate. I'm Julie Walker.
1: Destructive wind gusts of top 90 miles an hour in places and sparked Hawaii's first ever tornado watch. A quarter of a century after the Al-Qaeda attacks on the U.S., jihadist groups still pose a major threat. But EU counterterrorism coordinator Bart-Jan Wetker said there's a new threat to security in Europe. Young people in online communities involved in what they call nihilistic violent extremism.
4: It's very much fascination with violence. It's violence as a means of asserting oneself, as a means of gaining status in those online communities.
1: Marking the 25th anniversary of the 9/11 attacks at the White House today, President Trump said the conflict in Iran has yielded one positive outcome already.
5: We're right now fighting because we have a certain nation that wanted a nuclear weapon. They were very close to getting it, and now they have no chance at getting it. They will never have a nuclear weapon. Iran will not have a nuclear weapon.
1: And the event today at the White House also featured a steel beam recovered from the World Trade Center's South Tower in the aftermath of the 9/11 attacks. It was displayed on the White House ellipse. More of these stories at Town Hall.
6: The midterms are almost here, and Republicans could be in deep trouble. Polls show Democrats leading in key races. Tonight, Rob Finnerty on Newsmax reveals the growing threat from the DSA and the radical left. With less than 60 days to go, Finnerty says it's time for the GOP to hit the panic button. The House may go, and control of the Senate is up for grabs. Gas prices, mortgage rates, health care, and out-of-control national debt. Americans are angry, and the progressive left wants total control of Congress. Tallarico, El Sayed, AOC, Bernie Sanders. Finnerty reveals President Trump's secret plan to fight back and what you can do to help him. Don't miss Finnerty tonight at 8 p.m. Eastern on Newsmax. 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
7: 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I'm Cannon Shake in the First Merchants Newsroom. Customers of East Fork Water that live south of the Whitfield tanks who have experienced an interruption in water service, the current boil order has now been lifted. The Daviess County Health Department's urging residents to take precautions after two mosquito samples collected in the county tested positive for West Nile virus. The samples were collected around August 28th. Health officials recommend using insect repellent, wearing long sleeves and pants, and eliminating standing water around homes and properties. The Colex species of mosquito is most responsible for West Nile virus and is active mostly between dusk and 1 a.m. and at dawn. The Washington Township Volunteer Fire Department says one of its rescue trucks is currently out of service after catching fire about 2 weeks ago. Officials say Chief David Gray noticed an unusual smell after returning from an accident call and discovered flames underneath the truck's cab. He was able to move the truck out of the station and extinguish the fire before it spread. The department says the truck suffered extensive wiring damage and is now being evaluated by its insurance company to determine whether it can be repaired or will need to be replaced. In the meantime, equipment has been distributed among other trucks, and officials say fire protection in Washington Township will continue with help from mutual aid partners across the county. A domestic incident in northern Vigo County has left one man dead and another facing multiple charges. The Vigo County Sheriff's Office says deputies responded September 5th to a reported incident between a father and son. Deputies found 56-year-old Kevin Clark unresponsive inside a home. CPR was started, and Clark was taken to a hospital where he was later pronounced dead. His 29-year-old son, Levi Clark, had reportedly left before deputies arrived, but was later located during a traffic stop. He was arrested and booked into the Vigo County Jail on preliminary charges, including domestic battery with bodily injury, domestic battery with a deadly weapon, and interfering with reporting of a crime. The investigation is ongoing. New Albany Floyd County School Superintendent Dr. Travis Madison has announced he will step down later this month. Madison, who previously served as superintendent at Bar Reeve, has led the New Albany Floyd County District for just over 3 years. He is leaving to take a leadership position in higher education at a nearby university. His final day will be September 25th, and the school board is working on a transition plan. The Daviess County Council will meet tomorrow at 9 a.m. at the Daviess County Government Center. Agenda items include an update from Daviess Community Hospital, discussion involving Powerhouse, council appointments expiring at the end of the year, and a salary ordinance amendment for West Boggs overtime. The council will also consider nearly $200,000 in additional appropriations, including funding for Circuit Corp, opioid fund repairs and maintenance, and charitable contributions. A car fire brought emergency crews to northbound I-69 near mile marker 55.5 yesterday afternoon. Dispatch records say a passenger car had smoke and flames coming from the engine compartment around 3:30 p.m. The driver was able to get out safely and no injuries were reported. Washington Township firefighters and Daviess County officers responded. By the time crews arrived, the flames and smoke had subsided and the vehicle was later removed by a wrecker. And Indiana State Police say a traffic stop on I-70 in Putnam County led to the seizure of an estimated $3.8 million worth of cocaine. Police say a commercial vehicle driven by Harpreet Singh of Greenwood was stopped on September 6th for an inspection. During the stop, troopers reportedly found several duffel bags containing about 277 pounds of cocaine. Singh was arrested and taken to the Putnam County Jail. On the area arrest report, 50-year-old Billy Edwards of Washington was arrested on counts of OVWI and OVWI with endangerment. No bond was set. On the obituaries, Roseanne Stahl of Montgomery passed away peacefully surrounded by her family on Friday at her residence. A funeral service will be at 11 a.m. today at Providence Mennonite Church in Montgomery. Burial will follow in the church cemetery. Visitation will be held this morning from 8:30 a.m. to the time of service at Providence Mennonite Church. Roseanne Stahl was 97 years old. David Holman of Shoals passed away on September 2nd. Funeral services will be at noon tomorrow at the Queen Lee Chapel in Shoals, with a burial to follow in Spring Hill Cemetery. Visitation for David Holman will be from 9 a.m. until the service hour tomorrow at the Queen Lee Chapel in Shoals. And that's a look at news from the First Merchants Newsroom on WAMW.
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9: Good afternoon, everyone. Here's your latest forecast from the ABK Flooring Weather Center. Sunshine and hot today, a high in the low 90s. Tonight, fair dropping to 72. Then for tomorrow, partly sunny, hot again, a high of 95. Chance of some showers and storms tomorrow night into Thursday. Cooler Thursday, highs in the lower 80s. And that's your latest forecast. I'm WTWO meteorologist Jesse Walker.

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7: 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It is Big Al with you on this Tuesday. And finally, getting recovered from the weekend. How about you folks? All right. Let's go ahead and take a look at our national day. Should be celebrating today. It is Another Look Unlimited Day. Another Look Unlimited Day. All right. Also, International Literacy Day. National Actors Day. National Ampersand Day. Yes, that's the inside. National Ants on a Log Day. That's where you get the celery and the peanut butter and you put the raisins on there. Also, National Date Nut Bread Day. I don't know if I like that or not, but maybe. National Pledge of the Allegiance Day. I pledge allegiance, yes. Also, Pardon Day. Pardon? National Pardon Day. Pediatric Hematology Oncology Nurses Day. Also, Star Trek Day. Live long and prosper. All right. Telephone Tuesday. Virgin Mary Day. And World Physical Therapy Day. All the national days should be celebrating today. Also, birthday boy, David Steele. Born on this date in 1960 from the British band Fine Young Cannibals. Who had the 1989 hit, She Drives Me Crazy. Happy birthday, David Steele. Classic hits, memories, 107.9.

0: Classic Hits Memories 107.9 with Till Tuesday and Voices Carry. And it is a birthday of a member of Till Tuesday today, Amy Mann, born on this date in 1960. And of course, Till Tuesday with that 1985 number 8 U.S. hit, Voices Carry, on this Tuesday. Folks, what do you say we do some good news? Good news.
1: I got good news for you. Rockin' good news. Good news.
2: Give me the good news, baby.
0: Here we go. Good news. Story number one, a man in London is celebrating his 50th anniversary working at McDonald's. His name is Terry Eagle, and he started as a part-time crew member in 1976, and now he's the owner of 6 restaurants. He was first promoted to manager at 19 years old, and he says he never could have imagined how far he's come. Along the way, he's raised more than $200,000 for Ronald McDonald House, UK.
2: Good news!
0: Story number two, a tiny kitten named Zomboy is doing well now after a dramatic rescue in Florida. The 8-week-old kitten...

0: lucky seven. African penguins are critically endangered, so having seven successful hatchlings is really important for their conservation. The oldest two chicks are named Vic and Che, and the five newest chicks haven't been named yet. And that's our
1: good news!
0: Good news!

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6: Network Indiana Sports, I'm Nathaniel Finch. The Indianapolis Colts expect to have their star wide receiver back for week one on Sunday. That's as Alec Pierce recovers from an ankle injury after missing all of training camp, but back at practice last week.
7: He should be good. We'll get him some reps in practice this week, just like he took reps last week, and he's feeling really good.
6: That's Colts coach Shane Steichen. It'll be a work in progress, getting back on the same page with quarterback Daniel Jones.
7: Obviously working out the kinks last week, getting them back in, throwing routes on the side too as well. Not in team drills, but them just throwing on the side and getting those, you know, reps as well this week in practice will be big. But obviously they had a good connection last year. And I think, you know, both those guys are veterans that kind of know each other really well. So we're looking forward to that.
6: The win streak continues for the United States women's national team on the basketball court. Now 33 straight wins after blowing out Czechia. That's as Fever superstar Caitlin Clark scores 9 points with 7 assists. Indiana 3-0 in group stage. Now advancing to the quarterfinals, taking on Hungary on Thursday in Berlin. While Clark, Aaliyah Boston, and Fever coach Stephanie White compete overseas, the rest of the Fever team stays behind to practice.
8: It's going to take everyone down the stretch. Obviously, it's fun to watch Caitlin and AB play for USA, but it's good for us to be able to work on chemistry within each other, know that there's going to be lineups out there that don't have those two out. It's a great opportunity for us just to get better.
6: That's Fever guard Lexi Hull. Both the Notre Dame Fighting Irish and the Indiana Hoosiers move up a spot in the latest AP Top 25. Released today, Notre Dame up to number 3 and Indiana up to number 5 after wins over Wisconsin and North Texas respectively. This weekend, IU will host Howard and Notre Dame to host Rice. Nathaniel Finch, Network Indiana.
9: 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Closing on this Tuesday, September 8th, Washington corn. September, October closing at $5.04 a bushel. November at $5.14 a bushel. Thin sends corn September at $5.13 a bushel and October, November at $5.09 a bushel. Soybeans thin sends September, October at $12.71 a bushel and January at $13.02 a bushel. 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Thin sends open Tuesday through Friday this week, 7:30 a.m. to 4 p.m., accepting both corn and soybeans. 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
5: Good afternoon, everyone. Here's your latest forecast from the ABK Flooring Weather Center. Sunshine and hot today, a high in the low 90s. Tonight, fair dropping to 72. Then for tomorrow, partly sunny, hot again, a high of 95. Chances of some showers and storms tomorrow night into Thursday. Cooler Thursday, highs in the lower 80s. And that's your latest forecast. I'm WTWO meteorologist Jesse Walker.
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0: Classic Hits Memories 107.9 WAMW, the Dazz Band, and Let It Whip. Big Al with you on this ADD Tuesday. Yes, because my ADD is kicking in on the songs today. All right. Oh, yes. What in the wide, wide world of sports is going on around here across the Shake Broadcasting Stations? Coming up tonight on the General 95.9, 101.3, and online at WAMWAMFM.com. High school girls volleyball, Barrie versus Springs Valley on the General with Deco and Pals at 7 o'clock. 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And following the Barrie Valley game on the General at 9:10 tonight, Reds at Dodgers right here. If you want sports, we deliver across the Shake Broadcasting Stations. All right, let's go ahead and take five for our community now. Here's WAMW's Dwayne Shake.
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2: Good morning, Dwayne.
1: Thank you for coming in. Let's get a city update. What you got on your list
2: this
1: month?
2: Well, it's a common month, pretty much. We got council meetings on the 14th and 28th this month at 6:30 p.m. The Planning Commission meets tomorrow night on the 9th at 6 p.m., Park Board on the 16th at 6 p.m., and BZA's on the 23rd at 6:30 p.m. That's pretty much a normal month for us.
1: We wrapped up a busy time downtown this past weekend over the Labor Day holiday.
2: Yes, and we have one more first Friday, October 2nd, 5 to 10. That'll be the last scheduled one for the year. And we'll see how that plays out and where we go from there.
1: It is a great time, always. Live music, free. Bring your lawn chairs and enjoy. Of course, at the Commons, on the stage, they have food trucks, beer garden, and all that good stuff, too. We got the Turkey Trot and Antique Show going this month, so it's going to be a lot of people through town.
2: Yeah, well, September's busy month. You know, of course, you didn't mention it, but then the car cruise.
1: Car cruise is next weekend, and just want to advise motorists, be aware, starting about 5:30, those cruisers are going to be going all through town. It's a great little ride.
2: Yeah, along with the treasure hunt, drawing the same night. So, I mean, it's a busy month.
1: It really is.
2: Yeah, and you know, we had a great band, two great bands the other night. Of course, Tony Alford's band played second, but Maria Granger, her band, but it was unfortunate, it was so hot. But we had a decent crowd, but the temperature's going to change. So that one in October, I think the weather's going to be a lot better.
1: Absolutely. Make sure you come out and enjoy all the festivities at the Commons. What's on the agendas for the month, Mayor, for the city council?
2: We're getting ready. It's budget time. And we get ready up to first reading for the budget is tomorrow or next Monday. And then we finish it up the second meeting. But that's budget time, getting it ready so we can turn it into the state and then go from there. But, yeah, that's pretty much on the agenda. We don't have anything too special. Already did a lot of those, so just budget.
1: And that takes up a lot of time. You want to really thank your department heads, because I know they put a lot of work come budget
2: time. Yeah, that and the committee. You know, we start this and we start talking budgets for next year about March and April, and then we finally have the hearings in September, and it gets approved probably early December, and then we get ready to look at it and we start again.
1: Well, Lord knows, we know coming into 2027 about the crunch, so a
2: little bit.
1: Gonna have to make some adjustments where needed and just tighten up the belt, I guess.
2: Yeah, 28 is going to be a little bit more impactful than 27, but yes, you're right. The state has did some changing, and it's affecting local government.
1: It's been handed down, and you just play the hand you're dealt.
2: That's right.
1: All right, Mayor Dave Rhodes joins us for a city update, the first, usually Monday of each month, but due to the holiday yesterday, glad to have him on this Tuesday. As always, the mayor's door is open. If you have any questions or concerns, you can certainly attend the city council meetings coming up. The next one will be Monday night at the council chambers in Washington. Well, Mayor, thank you so much.
2: All right, thanks, Dwayne.
1: You bet. Take five for your community, brought to you by German American Bank.
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5: Good afternoon, everyone. Here's your latest forecast from the APK Flooring Weather Center. Sunshine and hot today, a high in the low 90s. Tonight, fair dropping to 72. Then for tomorrow, partly sunny, hot again, a high of 95. Chances of some showers and storms tomorrow night into Thursday. Cooler Thursday, highs in the lower 80s. And that's your latest forecast. I'm WTWO meteorologist Jesse Warner.
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0: Classic Hits Memories, 107.9 WAMW with Rupert Holmes and Escape the Pina Colada Song. My favorite song lyric in that is, it's you. Oh, gosh. All right. Let's check some headlines real quick. Across the world, across the nation, right here at home. Today is Actors Day, or as Adam Sandler calls it, yeah, you got it, Tuesday. Walgreens is selling a combination douche, enema, and water bottle. It's for people who have a lot of faith in their dishwasher. A grill brush recall is in effect due to serious internal injuries. If Americans are eating grill brushes, we're in worse shape than I thought. Yeah. Star Trek is celebrating its 60th anniversary today. On the premiere of their first episode on television, Star Trek boldly went where no man went before, which for Star Trek fans is a date. Yeah. And finally, folks, Scorpions canceled their 2026 tour. The National Weather Service predicts an active storm season, so we will still be rocked like a hurricane. Yeah.
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6: Good afternoon. This is Marissa Wagler of Fort Knox Investment Management at 2015 State Street in Washington, Indiana, with the closing market report. The Dow Jones Industrial Average is down 628 to 52,786. The NASDAQ down 86 to 26,421. And the S&P 500 down 45 to 76,74. In overseas markets, Hong Kong's Hang Seng Index was down 96 to 25,317. Japan's Nikkei 225 was down 1131 to 65,269. And Europe's Euronext 100 was up 4 to 1921. In currency, the euro was slightly higher at $1.16. And interest rates, the 10-year Treasury note, was up 2 basis points to 4.81. While metals, December gold was down 70 to 44.05.90 an ounce, while December silver is down 33 cents to 66.42 an ounce. In commodity contracts, October crude oil was up 253 to 94.01 a barrel, and October wholesale gasoline was up 7 cents to 309 a gallon. Retiring soon and need a plan? 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
7: 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Taco Tuesday is back. 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
8: Good afternoon, everyone. Here's your latest forecast from the ABK Flooring Weather Center. Sunshine and hot today, a high in the low 90s. Tonight, fair dropping to 72. Then for tomorrow, partly sunny, hot again, a high of 95. Chance of some showers and storms tomorrow night into Thursday. Cooler Thursday, highs in the lower 80s. And that's your latest forecast. I'm WTWO meteorologist Jesse Walker.
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1: News this hour from Town Hall. I'm Keith Peters in Washington. Canada struck back at the U.S. Tuesday with tariffs on about $20 billion worth of U.S. goods in response to the latest round of U.S. tariffs on Canada.
2: The outcome could resonate far beyond Canada, showing other governments whether a smaller U.S. ally could withstand President Trump's economic pressures. Canadian Prime Minister Mark Carney says the U.S. demands could hollow out key Canadian industries and limit the country's independence. The tariffs hit hundreds of American products, including steel, aluminum, cheese, appliances, clothing, cosmetics, and farm equipment at a rate of 15%, 25%, or 50%. Bernie Bennett in Washington.
1: The GOP is presenting a midterm political convention ahead of the midterm elections, correspondent Laura Winters reports.
3: Republicans gearing up for their first ever GOP midterm convention taking place in Dallas, Texas at the American Airlines Center. The keynote speakers on the first night, Vice President J.D. Vance, and on the second night, President Trump. The goal of the two-day gathering to rally support for Republican candidates, celebrate the president's accomplishments, and promote the party's America First agenda. Laura Winters reporting.
1: Authorities are investigating what went wrong when an Amazon Prime Boeing 767 cargo jet overshot a Miami International Airport runway on Sunday. Miami-Dade Sheriff Rosie Cordero Stutz updates reporters on the people injured in the incident.
4: Five victims were transported to the hospital following the crash. The two pilots were treated and have since been released. Three victims remain hospitalized. Two are in critical condition and one in stable condition.
1: Five people died in that crash. On Wall Street, the Dow down by 628 points. More on these stories at townhall.com.
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7: 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I'm Cannon Shake in the First Merchants Newsroom. Customers of East Fork Water that live south of the Whitfield tanks who have experienced an interruption in water service, the current boil order has now been lifted. The Daviess County Health Department's urging residents to take precautions after two mosquito samples collected in the county tested positive for West Nile virus. The samples were collected around August 28th. Health officials recommend using insect repellent, wearing long sleeves and pants, and eliminating standing water around homes and properties. The Colex species of mosquito is most responsible for West Nile virus and is active mostly between dusk and 1 a.m. and at dawn. The Washington Township Volunteer Fire Department says one of its rescue trucks is currently out of service after catching fire about 2 weeks ago. Officials say Chief David Gray noticed an unusual smell after returning from an accident call and discovered flames underneath the truck's cab. He was able to move the truck out of the station and extinguish the fire before it spread. The department says the truck suffered extensive wiring damage and is now being evaluated by its insurance company to determine whether it can be repaired or will need to be replaced. In the meantime, equipment has been distributed among other trucks, and officials say fire protection in Washington Township will continue with help from mutual aid partners across the county. A domestic incident in northern Vigo County has left one man dead and another facing multiple charges. The Vigo County Sheriff's Office says deputies responded September 5th to a reported incident between a father and son. Deputies found 56-year-old Kevin Clark unresponsive inside a home. CPR was started, and Clark was taken to a hospital where he was later pronounced dead. His 29-year-old son, Levi Clark, had reportedly left before deputies arrived, but was later located during a traffic stop. He was arrested and booked into the Vigo County Jail on preliminary charges, including domestic battery with bodily injury, domestic battery with a deadly weapon, and interfering with reporting of a crime. The investigation is ongoing. New Albany Floyd County School Superintendent Dr. Travis Madison has announced he will step down later this month. Madison, who previously served as superintendent at Bar Reeve, has led the New Albany Floyd County District for just over 3 years. He is leaving to take a leadership position in higher education at a nearby university. His final day will be September 25th, and the school board is working on a transition plan. The Daviess County Council will meet tomorrow at 9 a.m. at the Daviess County Government Center. Agenda items include an update from Daviess Community Hospital, discussion involving Powerhouse, council appointments expiring at the end of the year, and a salary ordinance amendment for West Boggs overtime. The council will also consider nearly $200,000 in additional appropriations, including funding for Circuit Corp, opioid fund repairs and maintenance, and charitable contributions. A car fire brought emergency crews to northbound I-69 near mile marker 55 and a half yesterday afternoon. Dispatch records say a passenger car had smoke and flames coming from the engine compartment around 3:30 p.m. The driver was able to get out safely and no injuries were reported. Washington Township firefighters and Daviess County officers responded. By the time crews arrived, the flames and smoke had subsided and the vehicle was later removed by a wrecker. And Indiana State Police say a traffic stop on I-70 in Putnam County led to the seizure of an estimated $3.8 million worth of cocaine. Police say a commercial vehicle driven by Harpreet Singh of Greenwood was stopped on September 6th for an inspection. During the stop, troopers reportedly found several duffel bags containing about 277 pounds of cocaine. Singh was arrested and taken to the Putnam County Jail. On the area arrest report, 50-year-old Billy Edwards of Washington was arrested on counts of OVWI and OVWI with endangerment. No bond was set. On the obituaries, Roseanne Stahl of Montgomery passed away peacefully surrounded by her family on Friday at her residence. A funeral service will be at 11 a.m. today at Providence Mennonite Church in Montgomery. Burial will follow in the church cemetery. Visitation will be held this morning from 8:30 a.m. to the time of service at Providence Mennonite Church. Roseanne Stahl was 97 years old. David Holman of Shoals passed away on September 2nd. Funeral services will be at noon tomorrow at the Queen Lee Chapel in Shoals, with burial to follow in Spring Hill Cemetery. Visitation for David Holman will be from 9 a.m. until the service hour tomorrow at the Queen Lee Chapel in Shoals. And that's a look at news from the First Merchants Newsroom on WAMW.
8: 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Here is your weather forecast from the ABK Flooring Weather Center for this evening. Mostly clear skies. Look for a low overnight of 73. Chance of showers, possibly a thunderstorm tomorrow afternoon. Sunny and hot otherwise. Your Wednesday afternoon high is 96. Heat index values as high as 103. Showers and possibly a thunderstorm on Thursday with a high near 82. And Friday, mostly sunny with a high near 84.
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8: 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All right, folks, if you have a birthday on this 8th day of September, we, of course, wish you a happy birthday.
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8: 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Gaten Matarazzo, Dustin.
0: Stranger Things is 24 today. Wiz Khalifa is 39. All right. Jonathan Taylor Thomas, Randy Taylor on Home Improvement is 45. Pink is 47 today. Lorenz Tate, Councilman Tate on Power, is 51. Kennedy is 54. Rolling Stone voted her the most hated MTV VJ of the 90s. Now she's on Fox News. Martin Freeman, Bilbo Baggins in the Hobbit movies, is 55 today. David Arquette, the fool who let Courtney Cox get away, is 55. Brooke Burke, former Dancing with the Stars co-host, is 55 today. Amy Mann is 66. Amy, a lead singer of Till Tuesday. Remember Voices Carry? David Steele, Fine Young Cannibals and the English Beat, is 66 today. Bernie Sanders, Vermont Senator and failed presidential candidate, is 85. Willie Tyler, genius ventriloquist of Willie Tyler and Lester fame, is 86. Peter Sellers, born on this date in 1925, the genius who was Inspector Clouseau in the Pink Panther movies. Sid Caesar, born on this date in 1922. Old school comedian who played Coach Calhoun in Grease. Ron Pin McKernan, co-founder of the Grateful Dead, born on this date in 1945. Patsy Cline, born on this date in 1932. Jimmy Rogers, the father of country music, born on this date in 1897. Benjamin Orr, bass player for the Cars, born on this date, 1947. Today is Star Trek Day, 60th anniversary of Star Trek's premiere, 3 days to Patriot Day, and 5 days to National Grandparents Day. Let's do some Matchbox 20 for you. Here is Push on Classic Hits. 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

Classic Hits Memories 107.9 with REM. And Stan, before that, started things off with Matchbox 20 and Push. All right, folks, what do you say we do some random facts on this Tuesday?

0: All right, folks, here we go. Random fact number one. Labor Day is the unofficial end of hot dog season. The National Hot Dog and Sausage Council says that between Memorial Day and Labor Day, Americans eat 7 billion hot dogs. All right, folks, random fact number two. Yes, you can wear white after Labor Day. The saying dates back to the Gilded Age in the late 19th century when it was a fashion faux pas to wear any white clothing after summer ended on Labor Day, because white indicated you were still in vacation mode and weren't getting your hands dirty. Random fact number three, how lonely is it living in Greenland? One in every 5 people in Greenland attempt suicide at some point in their lifetime. Random fact number four, the guy who's stuck in jail on the Monopoly board has a name, Jake the Jailbird. The cop who throws him in jail on the chance of community chess go directly to jail cards also has a name, Officer Edgar Mallory. And finally, folks, random fact number five, Pepsi was originally called Brad's Drink. It was renamed Pepsi Cola 5 years later. And that's our random facts on this Tuesday. I think I'll go grab me a Brad's Drink. What do you think? For a diet, Brad's Drink.
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0: Daniel Jones.
1: Obviously working out the kinks last week, getting them back in, throwing routes on the side too as well. Not in team drills, but them just throwing on the side and getting those, you know, reps as well this week in practice will be big. But obviously they had a good connection last year. And I think, you know, both those guys are veterans that kind of know each other really well. So we're looking forward to that.
0: The win streak continues for the United States women's national team on the basketball court. Now 33 straight wins after blowing out Czechia. That's as Fever superstar Caitlin Clark scores 9 points with 7 assists. Indiana 3-0 in group stage. Now advancing to the quarterfinals, taking on Hungary on Thursday in Berlin. While Clark, Kalia Boston, and Fever coach Stephanie White compete overseas, the rest of the Fever team stays behind to practice.
2: It's going to take everyone down the stretch. Obviously, it's fun to watch Caitlin and AB play for USA, but it's good for us to be able to work on chemistry within each other, know that there's going to be lineups out there that don't have those two out. It's a great opportunity for us just to get better.
0: That's Fever guard Lexi Hull. Both the Notre Dame Fighting Irish and the Indiana Hoosiers move up a spot in the latest AP Top 25. Released today, Notre Dame up to number 3 and Indiana up to number 5 after wins over Wisconsin and North Texas respectively. This weekend, IU will host Howard and Notre Dame to host Rice. Nathaniel Finch, Network Indiana.
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6: Here is your weather forecast from the ABK Flooring Weather Center for this evening. Mostly clear skies. Look for a low overnight of 73. Chance of showers, possibly a thunderstorm tomorrow afternoon. Sunny and hot otherwise. Your Wednesday afternoon high is 96. Heat index values as high as 103. Showers and possibly a thunderstorm on Thursday with a high near 82. And Friday, mostly sunny with a high near 84.
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0: Classic hits, Memories, 107.9 with Juice Newton and Queen of Hearts. Big Al with you on Afternoon Shakedown. Let's go ahead and finish up our headlines, making our way across the world, across the nation right here at home. Ben Affleck stars in a new ad campaign for Affleck. Yes, usually when he's in something that lasts 30 seconds, it's a relationship with J-Lo. Yeah. Pink turns 47 today, which means now she's mostly gray, yeah. Sandra Bullock says she's seen alien ships flying in formation. Then again, she's worked with Matthew McConaughey, so contact high. Yeah. David Allan Coe's final album comes out October, 6 months after his death. Slacker, said Tupac Shakur. And finally, folks, the Detroit Tigers agreed to a deal with a 12-year-old boy. Unfortunately, he later tested positive for Tootsie Roids. Get it? All right. Let's see if the Shake Boys and intern Rollin have a Tuesday funny for us. 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
4: Got to be funny today. 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Kathy began a job as an elementary school counselor, and she was eager to help. One day during recess, Kathy noticed a young girl standing by herself on one side of the playing field while the rest of the kids were playing a game of soccer. A while later, Kathy walked over to the young girl and offered, "Would you like me to be your friend?" The girl looked at Kathy suspiciously and then said hesitantly, "Okay, I guess so." "Why are you standing here all alone?" asked Kathy. "Because," the little girl said with exasperation, "I'm the goalie." That's all I got. She was the goalie, Rollin. That's why she was by herself.
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5: Mostly for the fact that I think that would be me. 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You doing all right? No, I'm the goalie.
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0: Here is your weather forecast from the ABK Flooring Weather Center for this evening. Mostly clear skies. Look for a low overnight of 73. Chance of showers, possibly a thunderstorm tomorrow afternoon. Sunny and hot otherwise. Your Wednesday afternoon high is 96. Heat index values as high as 103. Showers and possibly a thunderstorm on Thursday with a high near 82. And Friday, mostly sunny with a high near 84.
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Sometimes Dwayne and Cannon are haha funny. Sometimes they're what the funny. And sometimes they're even what are you talking about funny. 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

0: warm on Thursday with a high near 82, and Friday mostly sunny with a high near 84.
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0: Rock the Casbah on The Clash. I'm Ryan Chase. You may remember when you could actually walk somebody to their airport gates back in the day. And now the TSA is testing a program. Could bring that back at certain airports. Approved non-travelers with pre-check can get a pass. They can go through security and head right to the gate. And now, as somebody who already has pre-check, I don't know how I feel about this, because guess what? That pre-check line is going to get long and long and long. It might become as long as the regular security line.
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4: Here is your weather forecast from the ABK Flooring Weather Center for this evening. Mostly clear skies. Look for a low overnight of 73. Chance of showers, possibly a thunderstorm tomorrow afternoon. Sunny and hot otherwise. Your Wednesday afternoon high is 96. Heat index values as high as 103. Showers and possibly a thunderstorm on Thursday with a high near 82. And Friday, mostly sunny with a high near 84.
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0: Journey Separate Ways, Worlds Apart. I'm Ryan Chase. Imagine your boss telling you that starting Monday, you're going to be working 5 extra hours a week for exactly the same paycheck. Well, that's what one German CEO is pushing, arguing workers should go from 35 hours a week back to 40 so they can boost productivity. He'd also like to cut back on sick pay, because apparently the beatings will continue until morale improves. And if your boss ever pitches this idea, suddenly that open to work button on LinkedIn starts looking pretty sexy.
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0: Don Henley and the Boys of Summer. It's Ryan Chase. Thanks for hanging out with us. What is something you felt like an absolute baller owning in the 2000s? It's basically worthless now. I had so many of these. People are saying the six-disc CD changer in your car. That was a big one. Absolutely worthless now. A portable CD player or DVD player. A Garmin GPS. A Palm Pilot. Remember those? Basically, half the stuff we once brag about is now handled by the rectangle that's in your pocket.
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2: Here is your weather forecast from the ABK Flooring Weather Center for this evening. Mostly clear skies. Look for a low overnight of 73. Chance of showers, possibly a thunderstorm tomorrow afternoon. Sunny and hot otherwise. Your Wednesday afternoon high is 96. Heat index values as high as 103. Showers and possibly a thunderstorm on Thursday with a high near 82. And Friday, mostly sunny with a high near 84.
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4: Here is your weather forecast from the ABK Flooring Weather Center for this evening. Mostly clear skies. Look for a low overnight of 73. Chance of showers, possibly a thunderstorm tomorrow afternoon. Sunny and hot otherwise. Your Wednesday afternoon high is 96. Heat index values as high as 103. Showers and possibly a thunderstorm on Thursday with a high near 82. And Friday, mostly sunny with a high near 84.
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0: Aha, and Take On Me, it's Ryan Chase. Costco has apparently decided regular Halloween candy is not ridiculous enough anymore. They are selling a 5.5-pound chocolate Frankenstein head. It is stuffed with more than a pound of gummies, and it comes with a tiny mallet so you can smash his skull open. $55, so definitely not something you're dropping into some bratty trick-or-treater's plastic pumpkin. But for a Halloween party, nothing brings people together quite like beating Frankenstein in the face for candy.
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